0: created and implemented without transparency and accountability. For that, I need to make sure every Victorian knows that as Premier, I will abolish it.
1: The uncle of a 10-year-old cancer patient who was punched during a random stabbing attack in the city on Tuesday has spoken of his frustration at rising crime in Victoria. He says it's too lenient when it comes to punishing offenders. After the boy was assaulted by a man armed with scissors, his mother was stabbed when she went to his aid. The family from Cowes was in town for the boy's cancer treatment. Kirk Holt has told Tom Elliott he'd previously warned his sister to be wary in the city.
2: It happened out of the blue, something that could not prepare for. You know, I've said to my sister a number of times I've worried about her walking around the city with the kids, and she's told me in the past, oh no, you see the crazies and you just cross the road and keep away from them. I'm always cautious when I go into Melbourne, and this just adds more to it.
1: A 27-year-old man has been charged. The Prime Minister says officials are racing to confirm the fate of 34 missing Australians following deadly flash flooding near the Nepal-Tibet border. The death toll stands at 160 after an avalanche of ice and rock sent water crashing through local towns. Australians in the area are being urged to follow the advice of authorities. Anthony Albanese says obtaining information in the region is very difficult.
3: At this point, there are 34 Australians who are missing. Nepal, you know, is a developing country. It doesn't have the resources that an event like that would have in Australia. So information is difficult.
1: A Victorian man's allegedly defrauded the National Disability Insurance Scheme of around $700,000. The man, who is an NDIS participant, accused of setting up two businesses for the purpose of defrauding the service. It's alleged he submitted false invoices for services he claimed to receive, then distributed the funds into various bank accounts. Bunnings chief executive Mike Schneider's retiring comes as Wesfarmers reports strong profits for the hardware giant, Kmart, and its office works. In finance at the open, the All Ordinaries down 16, our dollar 71.72 US.
4: Clear cut detailing. Premium car detailing from just $190. Heath comes to you wherever you are. Clear cut detailing.
1: Josh Fraser isn't expecting some of his young players to be overawed by playing finals footy for the first time on Saturday night. Carlton faces Melbourne at the MCG in what will be the first final for several youngsters, including Jagger Smith and Harry Dean. The Blues coach says they're well equipped for finals pressure.
5: They'll be fine. They'll be completely fine. Yeah, these are good young kids who've got calm heads on their shoulders, and they're well supported by our experienced players, and this is a space that we've grown in over the last 14 weeks that we've stayed really well connected and no one's felt like they're alone out there, so I expect that to be the same.
1: Ed Allen's expected to get the job stopping Marcus Bontempelli when Collingwood faces the Western Bulldogs tomorrow night. The IBF world title eliminator fight between Nikita Xu and Ben Marnie's ended in a draw. Gold Coast pair went blow for blow across 12 rounds. And that's the latest news and sport.
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7: I'm Claire Colson with the latest local news and sport headlines. La Trobe University, Albury Wodonga have recently received a funding boost of $4 million. The funding boost was a part of the federal government structural adjustment fund, helping universities to drive sustainable enrolment growth, improve student outcomes, and break down barriers for underrepresented learners. La Trobe is one of the 10 selected universities who will share the $50 million fund. The CFA have seen a spike of recruits joining up since January 2026, with around 1,000 people being welcomed into brigades. Northeast Victoria had a high number of volunteers signing up, with 494 new volunteers joining the cause. The Albury Comets Softball Club have kicked off its pre-season training at Black Range Park in Lavington. Sessions will run each weekend through until September 27th from 10 a.m. until midday. That's the latest in local news and sport.
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9: Your four-day forecast for the northeastern border. Mostly sunny today, a top of 17 degrees. For tomorrow, the chance of morning fog, a sunny afternoon, 17. For the weekend, Saturday, the chance of morning fog and then sunny and 18. And for Sunday, the chance of morning fog and sunny, 19 degrees.
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Loving Michael Jackson on Star 92.1, Billie Jean. Some great songs to kick off our morning together. Hello, it's Karen Prater. It was a bit of a nippy start today. Just 2 degrees when I got up. Hope you managed to squeeze in a walk before work. Coming up, we'll hear from John Farnham. Right now, Panic at the Disco. I write sins, not tragedies. Well,

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1: 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He actually donated all the money raised from that song to AIDS awareness and donated the royalties of it to the same cause, which is incredibly generous, and that still continues today, even though he's not around anymore. Hey, we've got Pink not too far away. Right now, it's U2, where the streets have no name.

0: 100% the northeastern border, Star 92.1. It's the Cranberries with Dreams. G'day there, it's Karen Prater. 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Today is National Burger Day, and burgers are so quick and easy to make. 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

0: What a song on Star 92.1. We play better music variety. In fact, if you hang around after 11, got some classic Dire Straits coming up. Walk of Life. Also, that gorgeous song from Sam Fender and Olivia Dean, Rein Me In. And local parents in Stanley are trying to get the Stanley Primary School reopened after a decade. Details coming up with Claire Coulson in local news. That's next.
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11: Sunny atop today, 16. It's 11 o'clock. Good morning. David Armstrong. The Premier Ben Carroll has refused to say when he was first made aware of a secret public transport tax. Mr. Carroll has promised to abolish the 1% levy. It was introduced in secret in January of last year. The Auditor General revealed 60% of the revenue was set to be poured into the suburban rail loop, but the government claims the plan never went ahead. Mr. Carroll was public transport minister when the levy was approved, but when asked repeatedly when he first found out about the new revenue stream, he's refused to be drawn.
12: I was not part of the creation. That is very clear. What I am not going to do, though, is sit here and relitigate the past, except to say I'm a Premier taking the state in a new direction, and transparency and accountability is fundamental to that new direction.
11: A desperate search is underway in Nepal, where hundreds are missing following deadly flash flooding near the border. 34 Australians are among those unaccounted for in the disaster. It's killed at least 157. Officials from Nepal and China have deployed rescue resources, the UN mobilising support. This helicopter pilot says he was over the area and tried to raise the alarm as the devastation unfolded.
13: The whole scenario, it was horrendous. It was uncanny, anything like you've ever seen before.
11: Well, two cars have been dumped in the bay off Brighton this morning. 3AW's Kiara Parker came across the cars on her morning walk. She says the vehicles submerged in the waters off the North Road jetty.
14: And then I remembered really me. I live in Melbourne. Like, these cars are probably stolen. So I asked the police guard in the scene there, and they said, oh, yeah, they've been dumped here this morning. And police just got back to me with some formal lines now, just confirming no one was in the vehicle.
11: Anthony Albanese has been heckled at a Bush summit. The PM copped a grilling on issues including renewable energy and overregulation of businesses in the Bush. He was also asked about migration and whether Labor's upcoming overhaul is a response to the rise of One Nation. Pharmacists are calling on the federal government to freeze general PBS prescription costs at $25 until 2030. More than $1.4 billion has been saved on medicine since co-payment cuts began in 2023, but the general price is forecast to rise from next year. The state's Pharmacy Guild president, Maria Baroni, says continuing the co-payment reduction would help thousands.
15: Medicines like ADHD medications, hormone replacement medicines, and diabetes medicines are the most affected. But we're calling on the government to freeze for $25 until the end of the decade. And they're the people that will save the most money throughout this change.
11: In finance, the All Ordinaries down 52 and our dollar's trading at 71.72 US.
10: Wangaratta Pump Shop, for the largest range of pumps in the northeast, including service and repairs, plus sales and service of lawnmowers, outdoor power equipment and water filtration systems.
11: Luke Beveridge is laughing off Collingwood training at Marvel Stadium in the lead-up to Friday's wildcard final. The Western Bulldogs haven't had a main training session on their home ground all year. The Dogs coach hiding his frustrations.
16: What do I think of the Pies train at Marvel? If you didn't laugh, you'd cry, Ollie. Yeah. I just think it's hilarious. I just think it, and so, you know, but it's a crack up, really.
11: Aaron Norton and Tim English both trained this morning. They are expected to play. Harley Reid to miss the first two games of 2027 after failing to have a two-match ban for a dangerous tackle overturned. And Big Bash clubs can sign up to three international players from today as the contracting embargo is lifted. And that's the latest news and sport.
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10: Good, look great with La Ronde Fine Lingerie. Sheer, enticing, sensual lingerie. Something to suit all ages.
17: I'm Claire Colson with the latest local news and sport headlines. The rural city of Wangaratta Council declined to adopt the Reconciliation Action Plan at its August council meeting. Council passed an alternative motion which focused on delivering projects to the wider community. Stanley Primary School has been closed for over a decade, but now local parents are calling for it to be reopened. The Department of Education is encouraging a discussion to assess the potential enrolments and the school's viability. The Wodonga Wolves are preparing for the upcoming Country Basketball League season, with women's tryouts being held at the Wodonga Senior Secondary College next Monday and Thursday. That's the latest in local news and sport.
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18: Your four-day forecast for the northeastern border. Mostly sunny today, a top of 17 degrees. For tomorrow, the chance of morning fog, a sunny afternoon, 17. For the weekend, Saturday, the chance of morning fog and then sunny and 18. And for Sunday, the chance of morning fog and sunny, 19 degrees.
10: Currently, it's 11 degrees.
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Hello, it's Karen Prater. Hey, if you have some little people who love a baby Chino, why don't you take them to Chase Cafe on Oven Street, because they have a fundraiser for the Make-A-Wish Foundation. It's a colouring in competition. There's two age groups. Sounds like a lot of fun. You can donate your $2 to get involved. Here's Eric Harmon now. This is Hungry Eyes on Star 92.1, Better Music Variety.

We love classic songs from Dire Straits as Walk of Life on Star 92.1, 100% the northeastern border. It is a beautiful pre-spring day. Less than a week to go until it's official, but the weather is here. 17 and sunshine today as we hear from Sam Fender.

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0: 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We love a flashback from 1987. The Pet Shop Boys, It's a Sin. You know, while everybody had posters on their bedroom walls of George Michael, maybe Madonna, well, I had the Pet Shop Boys up. I loved them. It's a bit different. Hi, it's Karen. Lovely to have your company. We are continuing our better music variety promise with Train, Drops of Jupiter, straight after this.
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0: hope you're enjoying the Better Music Variety on Star today. Hey, we're catching up with Claire Coulson. She has info on La Trobe University. They've recently scored a funding boost of $4 million. We'll have more on that coming up. And then after midday, Troy Sivan got me started and some classic Queen. A kind of magic's on the way.
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8: 14 degrees in Melbourne, a shower or two tomorrow, top of 15. It's 12 midday. Good afternoon, I'm Jordan Tunbridge. 34 Australians are missing and at least 160 people are dead following flash flooding in Nepal. Nelson Scott reports.
9: Overnight, a massive chunk of ice broke off a glacier, triggering an avalanche and catastrophic flash flooding along the Nepal-China border. Entire villages, roads and bridges have been destroyed, while locals have described seeing their relatives being washed away.
10: My family members were swept away by the flood in front of my eyes.
9: World Vision's Dhruba Ghermashyam says it's a fast-moving situation.
11: And market towns are gone within a minute.
9: At least 160 people are dead, with fears the toll will rise. 34 Australians are among the hundreds of tourists and pilgrims missing. Prime Minister Anthony Albanese says it's been difficult to obtain information.
12: Nepal, you know, is a developing country.
9: Local rescue teams are now airlifting survivors and clearing debris, but communication blackouts is making the job harder. DFAT says it stands ready to provide consular assistance. Nelson Scott, Canberra.
8: Premier Ben Carroll has apologised and promised to abolish a secret public transport tax. Stephanie Wacklerwick reports.
13: The Premier has acknowledged trust has been eroded with Victorians and he says he's sorry.
14: Victorians do deserve an apology, and because there wasn't transparency and accountability, I'm today abolishing it.
13: The Auditor General revealed Victorians have been paying a 1% levy on all fares since January last year. He found 60% of the revenue was set to help pay for the suburban rail loop, but the government claims that plan never went ahead. Mr Carroll was Public Transport Minister when the levy was approved in 2021 and says he wasn't part of its creation, but he's refused to say when he was first made aware of the new tax, who made the decision to keep it secret, or whether he would still be abolishing the tax if it weren't for the release of the Auditor General's report. He says he has ordered his department to perform an audit to find any other secret taxes. Shadow Public Transport Minister Matthew Guy says the Premier is only sorry because he got caught.
15: Ben Carroll is dodgy, evasive and pathetic. If he wasn't caught by the Auditor General, it'd still be on there.
13: Stephanie Wackloick, State Parliament, Melbourne.
16: The brother of a mother allegedly stabbed with scissors in a random attack in the city says he warned his sister that Melbourne's CBD could be dangerous and worried about the family travelling there. A boy was allegedly punched by a man who then turned on his mother while walking along Spencer Street on Tuesday. The 10-year-old and his family from Cowes were in town so he could receive treatment for brain cancer. His uncle, Kirk Holt, telling Tom Elliott our legal system is too lenient bailing offenders.
17: I think it's broken. Our police are fantastic so many times. These people are back out in the streets within days and the police are having to go and find these people and pick them up again because they've just done something else. They're too lenient. Whether it be the first case or the 20th, we need the judges to change what they're doing to keep Victorians safe. Too many people are scared.
16: A 27-year-old man has been charged and remanded in custody. Police say it's likely two cars found dumped in the bay this morning were stolen. The vehicles are submerged in waters off North Road Jetty in Brighton. Police have confirmed no one was inside each vehicle. Lord Mayors have pocketed big pay rises. Melbourne's Lord Mayor Nick Rees's base salary has climbed to more than $302,000. The pay boost is even higher in the outer growth corridors, as much as 10.6%. And Mayor of Geelong, Stretch Contell, says it's all relative.
18: And I suppose it's a bit trite that it wasn't a decision made by council, a decision made by the Independent Remuneration Tribunal. So I guess it's relative to what state politicians get paid.
16: Finance, the All Ordinary is down 60 points, one Australian dollar trading at 71.7 US cents.
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16: Aaron Norton and Tim English are both expected to be named to play against Collingwood tomorrow night. Eddie Summerfield is at Bulldogs training.
19: The first wild card match in AFL history, in Luke Beveridge's eyes.
20: By definition, it's a final.
19: Aaron Norton and Tim English both expected to face Collingwood, having both overcome injury concerns.
21: They look like they're going to come up.
19: The Pies preparing for the match at Marvel Stadium, the Dogs' home ground, where they haven't had a main session all season.
21: What do I think of the Pies training at Marvel? If you didn't laugh, you'd cry, Ollie.
19: The coach also not speculating on the future of Tim English as his wife prepares to move her netball career to Sydney or Port Adelaide's Zach Butters.
21: It's part of the silly season now.
19: Eddie Summerfield, Witten Oval.
16: Former number three draft pick Paddy Dow has been delisted by St Kilda, along with Isaac Keeler and Patrick Saeed, the 26-year-old managing only 10 games for the Saints since being traded from the Blues in 2023. It's 12:05. Bunnings.
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22: I'm Claire Colson with the latest local news and sport headlines. Australia Post have announced it needs more than 3,000 seasonal workers to handle this year's Christmas rush. Executive General Manager Sue Davies says preparations are already kicking off with significant recruitment planned right across the northeast border. Positions range from processing and freight handling to driving roles, with applications now open online. Benalla Peter 12 College have launched a new program designed to boost student engagement and foster a strong sense of community. And the Wodonga Wolves are preparing for the upcoming Country Basketball League season, with women's tryouts being held at the Wodonga Senior Secondary College next Monday and Thursday. That's the latest in local news and sport.
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2: Your four-day forecast for the northeastern border. Mostly sunny today, a top of 17 degrees. For tomorrow, the chance of morning fog. A sunny afternoon, 17. For the weekend, Saturday, the chance of morning fog and then sunny and 18. And for Sunday, the chance of morning fog and sunny, 19 degrees. At the moment, it's 13 degrees.

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On Star 92.1, it's Britney Spears, Baby One More Time, and a fun song from the B-52s, Love Shack. I had a school friend who sang that at the top of his voice in a bus situation on our way to camp once, and instead of saying tin roof rusted, he thought it was Henry Busted. Shouted it so loud, and the whole bus erupted. I really felt

It's Queen, A Kind of Magic. You know, I could play that on a loop all day, every day. So good on Star 92.1. 17 degrees, sunshine today. Hopefully it'll dry out some of those boggy bits around the banks of the ovens. We've got Womack and Womack coming up. Meantime, it's Seal with Crazy on Star 92.1.

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0: 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It's good to have your company today. Hey, Star Brecky with Hobbsy had Katie on to play the vault today. I actually thought she'd won it, but no. Those four digits were correct, just not in the right order, which means there's seven possibilities remaining to win the $500. Thanks to Hume Bank, you can jump onto our website, star921.com.au, see all the guesses we've had so far, write down the remaining combinations, and it could be you that wins the money and unlocks the vault tomorrow with Hobbsy on Star Brekkie.
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1: Better music variety on Star 92.1. I cannot wait to get a flashback on for you from Madonna's album Like a Prayer after 1 o'clock. We'll hear from Taylor Swift, Fate of Ophelia. And if you need a job over Christmas, Australia Post needs a huge amount of help. We'll have info on that story coming up in local news with Claire Coulson.
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5: 14 degrees in Melbourne, a shower or two tomorrow, top of 15. It's 1 o'clock. Good afternoon, I'm Jordan Tunbridge. The Geelong Football Club has been slapped with a massive fine over the concussion scandal. Alex Riddell reports.
6: Geelong has been fined $140,000 by the AFL for failing to lodge the concussion waiver to Jake Colajanny's contract that would have reduced their exposure to legal risk if he suffered another concussion. The fine includes $40,000 from a previous suspended sanction. The Age reports the AFL decided to add the suspended fine to the $100,000 sanction, despite the Cats arguing it shouldn't be added. Colajanny has not played at any level since the waiver became public, but has this week trained with the club's VFL side. Alex Riddell, Melbourne.
5: The federal government has deployed specialist DFAT staff to assist in rescue efforts following flash flooding along the Nepal-Tibet border. At least 162 people are dead after walls of muddy water slammed into buildings and destroyed villages. 34 Australians are missing, believed to be spread across separate pilgrimage and tour groups. Foreign Minister Penny Wong says further details cannot be provided at this stage.
7: The government's priority is to confirm the whereabouts and welfare of these Australians and DFAT officials in Nepal and also China are seeking to do that. Obviously, the situation is a difficult one.
5: Opposition leader Jess Wilson says the only reason Premier Ben Carroll has apologised for a secret public transport tax is because he got caught. Mr. Carroll has promised to abolish the 1% levy, which was introduced in January last year, and has ordered an audit to find any other secret taxes. After the Auditor-General revealed a share of the revenue was set to be poured into the suburban rail loop, it's raised more than $6 million. Ms. Wilson says the money should be returned to Victorians.
8: Ben Carroll isn't sorry. He's sorry that he got caught. If the Auditor-General had not revealed this secret tax yesterday, Ben Carroll never would have scrapped this tax. He never would have even told Victorians about its existence.
5: Qantas says rising fuel costs driven by the conflict in the Middle East has hit its profits. The airline says the Iran war resulted in a $420 million hit to earnings. The Flying Kangaroo has reported an underlying pre-tax profit of $2.06 billion. Chief Executive Vanessa Hudson says the airline took the challenges in its stride.
9: Qantas Domestic had its best on-time performance in 7 years. In June, Qantas Domestic was one of the most on-time airlines in the world, including international.
5: Finance, the All Ordinaries down 75 points, one Australian dollar trading at 71.7 US cents.
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5: Western Bulldogs coach Luke Beveridge says he is confident Tim English will stay at the club next year despite interest from GWS.
11: I think it's baseless, the speculation. We haven't seen or heard anything internally that that gives it any credence. I think he will. He's not intimating that he's unhappy. You know, he's been a tremendous servant for a long period of time.
5: Meantime, AFL Media is reporting the Bulldogs' offer to Zach Butters is close to $17 million over 9 years. Carlton coach Josh Fraser is hopeful Will Haywood and Nick Haynes will be available for the Blues' wildcard clash with Melbourne on Saturday, the pair recovering from ankle injuries. And that's the latest news and sport.
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13: I'm Claire Colson with the latest local news and sport headlines. La Trobe University, Albury Wodonga have recently received a funding boost of $4 million. The funding boost was a part of the federal government's Structural Adjustment Fund, helping universities to drive sustainable enrolment growth, improve student outcomes and break down barriers for underrepresented learners. La Trobe is one of the 10 selected universities who will share the $50 million fund. The CFA have seen a spike of recruits joining up since January 2026, with around 1,000 people being welcomed into brigades. Northeast Victoria had a high number of volunteers signing up, with 494 new volunteers joining the corps. The Albury Comets Softball Club have kicked off its pre-season training at Black Range Park in Lavington. Sessions will run each weekend through until September 27th from 10 a.m. until midday. That's the latest in local news. News and sport.
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16: Your four-day forecast for the northeastern border. Mostly sunny today, a top of 17 degrees. For tomorrow, the chance of morning fog, a sunny afternoon, 17. For the weekend, Saturday, the chance of morning fog and then sunny and 18. And for Sunday, the chance of morning fog and sunny, 19 degrees. At the moment, it's 15 degrees.
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Kelly Clarkson, Behind These Hazel Eyes. Such a good song on Star 92.1. Hey, this weekend, it is the Psychic and Wellbeing Expo at the SSNA Club in Albury. You can check out their website for all the info if that's your thing. That flashback from Madonna, ready to play straight out.

That was such a good album, Like a Prayer from Madonna, a flashback. There's Cherish on Star 92.1. 17 degrees today. In fact, it's going to be beautiful weather right through until Monday at this stage. Coming up, the Gunners' Sweet Child of Mine. Right now, Taylor Swift.

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1: Just can't get enough of Boney M. There's Rasputin, a great song on Star 92.1. Did you get to see them in April when they were here for their final curtain tour? From all reports, absolutely fantastic. They haven't lost it. You know, there's some more legends coming to the land of Oz. Kim Wilde, the Human League will be here. Also, Kool and the Gang and Sister Sledge, a doubleheader. Incredible. Make sure you get out Google and check out when they're coming to Melbourne. We've got some great songs still to come for you, including one from David Bowie after this.
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0: 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Thanks for our time together. It's Karen Prater, ready to pass the baton over to Nater with The Clash, Rock the Casbah on the way after two. Also, Good Charlotte with Dance Floor Anthem, and some good news for the Wodonga Wolves. They're preparing for the upcoming Country Basketball League season. Details on the way in local news with Claire Coulson.
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4: 15 degrees in Melbourne. A shower or two tomorrow. Top of 15. It's 2 o'clock. Good afternoon. I'm Jordan Tunbridge. A teenager charged over a hit-run collision at Frankston, seriously injured a pedestrian, has been released on bail. Kiara Parker reports.
5: A woman walking her dog on Tuesday was seriously injured when she was struck by a stolen grey sedan. Her dog escaped with minor injuries. Police allege the driver didn't stop after the collision, and shortly after, the offender behind the wheel crashed into a stationary vehicle and a residential fence down the road. He tried to run away. The car was stolen from a Frankston address earlier that day. A 17-year-old boy was arrested nearby and taken to hospital with non-life-threatening injuries. He's been charged with 17 offences, including reckless conduct endangering life, unlicensed driving, theft of motor vehicle, and failed to render assistance after accident. The teen has been bailed to face a children's court at a later date. Kiara Parker, Melbourne.
4: There's been a massive car crash at Brandon Park Shopping Centre in Wheelers Hill following a police chase. Susie telling Tony Moclair, the crash has caused carnage resembling a war zone.
6: There's about 20, 30 cops. I'm just a shopper in the shopping centre here. A guy's been chased down the freeway. He's ploughed into a whole line of cars, been arrested, just waiting on tow trucks. There's whole one bay taken out. Some of the customers got no car to get home in.
4: The federal government will deploy crisis response experts to assist search efforts for missing Australians in Nepal. At least 162 people are dead following a catastrophic avalanche that triggered flash flooding on the Nepal-Tibet border. Foreign Minister Penny Wong confirming 34 Australians are unaccounted for. Shadow Public Transport Minister Matthew Guy has admonished Ben Carroll as a pathetic premier because he got caught charging Victorians a secret tax. Mr. Carroll has apologised and promised to scrap the 1% levy heaped on all fares since January last year. He insists he was not part of the creation of the tax, but refused to say when he was first made aware of it or whether he would still be abolishing it if it weren't for a report by the Auditor General. Mr. Guy says the Premier is only sorry because he got caught.
7: It's like when you deal with your kids and they come to you and you look at them and say, "Did you do this?" And they give you that sheepish no, you know they did, and then they admit finally, yeah, they did do it. That's the Premier. Can you believe it?
4: The Geelong Cats have been fined $140,000 by the AFL over a secret concussion waiver. They failed to lodge the variation to Jake Colajasny's contract, which reduced their exposure to legal risk. Finance, the All Ordinary is down 88 points, one Australian dollar trading at 71.7 US cents.
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4: Carlton coach Josh Fraser says he has no concerns about how his younger players, including Jagger Smith and Harry Dean, will handle the pressure of playing a wildcard clash at the MCG.
10: Good young kids who've got calm heads on their shoulders, and they're well supported by our experienced players, and this is a space that we've grown in over the last 14 weeks, that we've stayed really well connected, and no one's felt like they're alone out there, so I expect that to be the same.
4: Fraser is hopeful Will Haywood and Nick Haynes will be available for the game against Melbourne on Saturday night. And Western Bulldogs coach Luke Beveridge says he almost fell off his chair when he heard Collingwood had been allowed to train at Marvel Stadium yesterday. The AFL-owned stadium usually denies clubs access to train on the ground to keep it in good condition. That's the latest news and sport.
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11: I'm Claire Colson with the latest local news and sport headlines. The rural city of Wangaratta Council declined to adopt the Reconciliation Action Plan at its August council meeting. Council passed an alternative motion which focused on delivering projects to the wider community. Stanley Primary School has been closed for over a decade, but now local parents are calling for it to be reopened. The Department of Education is encouraging in discussion to assess the potential enrolments and the school's viability. The Wodonga Wolves are preparing for the upcoming Country Basketball League season, with women's tryouts being held at the Wodonga Senior Secondary College next Monday and Thursday. That's the latest in local news and sport.
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12: Your four-day forecast for the northeast and border. Sunny for the rest of your afternoon and evening with light winds. Down to a low of 3 degrees overnight before a mostly sunny day tomorrow. Light winds in a top of 17 degrees. For Saturday, sunny day, light winds in a top of 18 degrees. And for Sunday, the chance of morning fog, but a sunny afternoon, light winds and 19 degrees.
13: Currently, it's 16 degrees.

92.1 Star FM. It's Nader with you for the drive home. Plenty to chat about today. Unfortunately, some sad news over in Nepal at the moment with flash flooding creating absolute havoc over there at the moment. We'll keep you updated through our national news on that story. Also, sad news that Tim Curry passed away overnight. We've had two celebrities pass away at the age of 80 in the last 48 hours. Hopefully, those things don't come in three. We will honour Tim Curry today. I want to chat about a new job that I found out about in the last 12 hours. This is... Well, I think it's very cool, and it's something that you might want to consider if you are planning your funeral. And a bit of a costume mix-up yesterday, which I found very, very funny, has had a response from the CEO of the costume company that is equally funny. That and plenty of great music for you. Martika and The Clash not too far away right now. It's Maroon 5. And Christina Aguilera, this is Moves Like Jagger on 92.1 Star FM.

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It's Nader with you for the drive home. 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And speaking of events, if you want to see a couple of football rascals and you want to win some cash, I'm going to chat to Trish from Club Mulwala in just a minute, and she's going to give you details on how you can do both. That's coming up after Starship. 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

0: 92.1 Star FM across the northeast and border. It is Nathan with you for the drive home, and a very big night tonight at Club Mulwala. A big prize to be given away, Trish.
1: Yes, $5,000 could be yours.
0: Oh, very excited about this. So this is the members draw. Tell me how can people get their hands on this $5,000?
1: All you have to do is turn up at the club. Simple.
0: Okay. Oh, that's it. All right, so no hoops to jump through, nothing.
1: No, so it starts at 5:30.
0: Okay.
1: And you have to be a member and you have to be on site to claim the $5,000.
0: Okay.
1: There'll be a draw if it's not claimed every 10 minutes. And then by 7:30, if no one has been there to claim the $5,000, then someone who's been in the club in the previous 2 hours will take home the $5,000.
0: Oh, okay. There you go. 5,000 reasons to get into Club Mulwala tonight from 5:30. Also raising money for Red Nose Day today.
1: Yes, we are. We're rocking the red today. So it's been great to see staff and our customers coming in and bits of red and little red noses. So we're accepting donations for that appeal today. So just rock in and make a donation.
0: Fantastic. All right, excellent. Now, I also noticed that you've got a couple of rascals coming into the club after grand final day, Jeremy Cameron and Toby Green. Of course, the Cats and Giants superstars will be at Club Mulwala. That should be a lot of fun.
1: Yeah, it's going to be great. I'm sure they'll have plenty of good story to tell and be interesting to hear them.
0: Excellent. All right. Well, if you want to get your tickets to see Jeremy Cameron and Toby Green at Club Mulwala, you can jump on the website, plus get details on all the events that are happening at Club Mulwala. And don't forget tonight from 5:30, your opportunity to score $5,000. Trish, can you get yourself in the draw for that one, or is that just...
1: No. Anyway, I'll just be happy for whoever wins it.
0: There you go. All right, wonderful. Make sure you pop into Club Mulwala. $5,000 on the line tonight. Thanks, Trish.
1: No worries. Bye.
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0: 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News, sport and weather on the way. Claire Colson's got your local news headlines. We've got the all-important weekend weather forecast. Well, and your Friday forecast as well. Plus, sad news over in Nepal at the moment. A pretty tragic natural disaster unfolding as we speak. And Australians involved. 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
2: 15 degrees in Melbourne, a shower or two tomorrow, top of 15. It's 3 o'clock. Good afternoon, I'm Jordan Tunbridge. A teenager has been released on bail after being charged over an alleged hit run that left a woman seriously injured and her dog hurt in Frankston. The 17-year-old is accused of ploughing into the pair on a footpath in a stolen car before crashing into another vehicle and a fence, then trying to flee on foot. Premier Ben Carroll has apologised for hiding a secret public transport tax from Victorians and says he has ordered an audit into finding out any other sneaky charges. The Auditor General revealed Victorians have been paying 1% levy on all fares since January last year. Mr Carroll was Public Transport Minister when the levy was approved in 2021, but he's refused to say when he was first made aware of the new tax or who made the decision to keep it secret. The Premier saying the levy is now being abolished.
3: Victorians do deserve an apology. There was no transparency on the creation and implementation of this charge. And now, as Premier, taking the state in a new direction, I give Victorians that apology. I am taking the state in the new direction. And because there wasn't transparency and accountability with this charge, I'm today abolishing it.
2: Former COVID commander Jerome Wymar is leaving the Victorian Public Service. Mr Wymar has been serving as Secretary of the Department of Transport and Planning since January last year. He previously led the state government's housing statement, held roles with the Department of Transport and Vic Roads, and led the operational response to the pandemic. His departure follows the sacking of a former head of the Department of Premier and Cabinet and Daniel Andrews' ally. The federal government is seeking an urgent update on the well-being of Australians missing in Nepal. At least 162 people are dead, with fears the toll will rise following catastrophic flash flooding along the Nepal-Tibet border. 34 Australians are missing, and specialist DFAT staff have been deployed to assist in rescue efforts. Foreign Minister Penny Wong says information regarding their safety is limited.
4: I'm sure there are many Australians who are very concerned about friends or family who may be in this region. I would say to you at this stage, access and information are very limited given the scale of disaster. We will do our best to ascertain whatever information we can.
2: The AFL has found Geelong did not intend to deceive the league by failing to report a concussion waiver in one of its players' contracts. They've still hit the Cats with a $140,000 fine over the secret clause in Jake Collard-Jasny's deal, which reduced their exposure to legal risk. Finance, the All Ordinary is down 100 points, one Australian dollar trading at 71.7 US cents.
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2: Western Bulldogs coach Luke Beveridge is confident both Aaron Norton and Tim English will be cleared to face Collingwood in tomorrow night's wildcard final. Norton has been under a cloud after suffering an ankle injury against Melbourne last weekend, while English has been sidelined since round 22 due to a knee issue. Meantime, Beveridge says he couldn't believe Collingwood was allowed to train on Marvel Stadium yesterday, with clubs usually denied access to keep it in good condition.
6: It's a crack-up, really. None of the tenant clubs can get on it. You know, I think we've been offered a captain's run in runners at some point. So we're not driving down to do that. When we heard about it, I almost fell off my chair.
2: Former number 3 draft pick Paddy Dow has been delisted by St Kilda, and Aussie Sally Fitzgibbons has been eliminated from the Fiji Pro. That's the latest news and sport.
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7: I'm Claire Colson with the latest local news and sport headlines. Australia Post have announced it needs more than 3,000 seasonal workers to handle this year's Christmas rush. Executive General Manager Sue Davies says preparations are already kicking off, with significant recruitment planned right across the northeast border. Positions range from processing and freight handling to driving roles, with applications now open online. Benalla Peter 12 College have launched a new program designed to bring boost student engagement and foster a strong sense of community. And the Wodonga Wolves are preparing for the upcoming Country Basketball League season, with women's tryouts being held at the Wodonga Senior Secondary College next Monday and Thursday. That's the latest in local news and sport.
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11: Your four-day forecast for the northeast and border. Sunny for the rest of your afternoon and evening with light winds, down to a low of 3 degrees overnight before a mostly sunny day tomorrow. Light winds in a top of 17 degrees. For Saturday, sunny day, light winds in a top of 18 degrees. And for Sunday, the chance of morning fog, but a sunny afternoon, light winds and 19 degrees.
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Ed Sheeran, Galway Girl, 92.1 Star FM. Nader with you for the drive home. Well, we hadn't even finished honouring the great Dolly Parton when we found out some more bad news. Actor Tim Curry sadly passed away overnight. He was 80 years of age, exactly the same age as Dolly Parton. Let's hope there's no more celebrities who are 80 at the moment looking at this and thinking, geez, my luck might be running out here. Fingers crossed that is not the case. But Tim Curry, he featured in quite a few films, some films that I didn't even know he was in. Do you remember the animated cartoon Fern Gully? He was the evil environmental spirit in that movie. He played the voice of that character. He also starred in Home Alone 2. I'm sure anyone of the younger generation will remember that great role he played alongside Macaulay Culkin. And he was, in a movie that certainly wasn't for kids, the original It by Stephen King. He was the original Pennywise and creeped out a lot of people. But I think the role he's most known for, I will reminisce and play a song from in just a minute on 92.1 Star FM. Right now, Phil Oakley, Giorgio Moroder. 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

0: 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Nader with you for the drive home. And Hobbsy back for breakfast tomorrow from 6. Your chance to crack the code in the vault and score yourself $500 thanks to Hume Bank. Now, Hobbsy was pretty sure there were 7 possible codes remaining. Maria, well, she was able to correct him.
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0: Maria, she's always right. You don't want to get her on the wrong side of her. 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

The North East End Border on 92.1 Star FM. You got Nader for the drive home. I hope you're very well on this Thursday. Well, sad news today with the passing of Tim Curry, actor extraordinaire. He was in so many good films. His most famous role, I think, was Frankenfurter in the great Rocky Horror Picture Show. How'd you do,

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11: 15 degrees in Melbourne, a shower or two tomorrow, top of 15. It's 4 o'clock. Good afternoon, I'm Jordan Tunbridge. Premier Ben Carroll has scrapped a secret public transport tax, but has refused to say when he first became aware of the sneaky charge. Stephanie Wacklewick reports.
12: Asked repeatedly when he first learned a secret tax was being added to rail, tram and bus fares, the Premier refused to say.
13: I'm not going to stand here and relitigate the past. I'm not going to relitigate the past.
12: Ben Carroll has apologised.

0: Organised and promised to abolish the 1% levy which Victorians have been paying since January last year. The Auditor-General revealed 60% of the revenue was set to help pay for the suburban rail loop, but the government claims it was poured into all public transport services instead. Mr Carroll was Public Transport Minister when the levy was approved in 2021, and he insists he was not part of its creation, but he's refused to say who made the decision to keep it secret or whether he would still be abolishing the tax if it weren't for the release of the Auditor-General's report. He says he has ordered his department to perform an audit to find any other secret taxes. Opposition leader Jess Wilson says if it weren't for the Auditor General, we'd still be paying the levy.
1: Ben Carroll isn't sorry. He's sorry that he got caught.
0: Stephanie Wacklowick, State Parliament, Melbourne.
2: Jerome Wymer has been axed as Victoria's Transport Department Secretary, ending his latest stint in public service after just 19 months in the top job. He previously served as COVID Response Commander and Commonwealth Games boss, among other government roles. A 17-year-old accused of mowing down a woman and her dog in an allegedly stolen car at Frankston this week has been granted bail. He faces 17 charges over the incident, which left a 44-year-old seriously injured and her dog needing treatment. The AFL says an independent review into the concussion scandal at Geelong has found the club did not intend to conceal the existence of an agreement with Jake Colajasny or deceive the league. Geelong has been fined $140,000 by the AFL for failing to lodge the concussion waiver to Colajasny's contract that would have reduced their exposure to legal risk if he suffered another concussion. AFL CEO Andrew Dillon says Geelong almost did everything right.
3: They consulted widely with the AFL, with doctors, lawyers, insurers, and importantly with Jake himself and his representatives. However, what they did wrong was not lodge a variation to the agreement with the AFL, which is required. It's a mistake that Geelong have acknowledged many times.
2: Two boys aged 11 and 14 are believed to be among the 34 missing Australians following a deadly landslide at the border of Nepal and Tibet. Catastrophic flash flooding has left at least 162 people dead, with fears the toll will rise. Finance, the All Ordinaries is down 105 points, one Australian dollar trading at 71.7 US cents.
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2: Carlton coach Josh Fraser is hopeful Will Haywood and Nick Haynes will be available for the game against Melbourne on Saturday night at the MCG. But Fraser says he won't be taking any risks with the pair in the do-or-die clash.
5: He's fit to play and fit to perform. I think they need to perform. The load and the toll that it puts on the rest of the group if they're not able to get through is too great, particularly with the way the game's played at the moment. So we need to be comfortable and confident that they can perform.
2: North Melbourne is reportedly targeting former Richmond Premiership player Kane Lambert to be part of its coaching panel for next season. And NFL owners have approved the sale of reigning Super Bowl champions, the Seattle Seahawks, for a record $12 billion. That's the latest news and sport.
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7: I'm Claire Colson with the latest local news and sport headlines. La Trobe University, Albury Wodonga have recently received a funding boost of $4 million. The funding boost was a part of the federal government structural adjustment fund, helping universities to drive sustainable enrollment growth, improve student outcomes, and break down barriers for underrepresented learners. La Trobe is one of the 10 selected universities who will share the $50 million fund. The CFA have seen a spike of recruits joining up since January 2026, with around 1,000 people being welcomed into brigades. Northeast Victoria had a high number of volunteers signing up, with 494 new volunteers joining the cause. The Albury Comets Softball Club have kicked off its pre-season training at Black Range Park in Lavington. Sessions will run each weekend through until September 27th from 10 a.m. until midday. That's the latest in local news and sport.
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8: Your four-day forecast for the northeast and border. Sunny for the rest of your afternoon and evening with light winds. Down to a low of 3 degrees overnight before a mostly sunny day tomorrow. Light winds in a top of 17 degrees. For Saturday, sunny day, light winds in a top of 18 degrees. And for Sunday, the chance of morning fog, but a sunny afternoon, light winds and 19 degrees.
2: Currently, it's 16 degrees.

Nader with you for the drive home on 92.1 Star FM across the northeastern border. Well, I mentioned it yesterday. There was a very interesting mix-up when it came to costumes, and the response from the CEO of the costume company was just as funny.

92.1 Star FM, Peter Gabriel Sledgehammer. Before I get to this costume mix-up, Tuesday, I can't believe it, it's here already, but it is the first day of spring. And if you're going to do a spring clean over the next couple of months, Yakandanda Scouts, Plastic Wise, Yakandanda and Yakandanda Community Centre are holding a town garage sale on October 17th. So clear out all the stuff over the next few weeks. Get yourself ready because on October 17th, you've got the opportunity to sell it on. You can get more details on our website on that event, star921.com.au/events. 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

0: Five Sauce, Youngblood, 92.1 Star FM. Nader with you for the drive home, and it is book week this week with plenty of students dressing up in their favourite literary characters. And one particular young girl wanted to go as Mary Poppins, but she got a little bit of a rude shock when the costume that her mum had ordered was not the costume for Mary Poppins, but in fact the costume for North Korean dictator Kim Jong-un. Now, I spoke about this one yesterday, but since we've spoken, there's been a response from the costume company, a company called Costume Box, and the CEO has come back with a response that's even as funny as the mix-up itself. Nikki Yeman writes, "So, you can choose your own adventure on this one, folks. Either a small but determined communist uprising has occurred within our warehouse ranks. Rest assured, the rebellion has been quashed and our righteous capitalist order has been restored, or a simple but regrettable human error has occurred in our warehouse where two address labels have been accidentally switched." Bravo. That's how you deal with a mix-up, I think. But what is interesting about this is there was an address mix-up. So not only has this young girl who ordered a costume for Mary Poppins ended up getting a Kim Jong-un costume, but someone else who has ordered a Kim Jong-un costume is now having to go to their dress-up as Mary Poppins.
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12: 14 degrees in Melbourne, a shower or two tomorrow, top of 17. It's 5 o'clock. Good afternoon. I'm Jordan Tunbridge. A dramatic police pursuit through Melbourne's southeast has ended with a man being dragged from his car at a Glen Waverley shopping centre. Alex Riddell reports.
13: Police first spotted the vehicle being driven erratically in Paran just before midday, but the driver allegedly sped off when officers tried to intercept him. The car was tracked through the southeastern suburbs and along the Monash Freeway before entering a Glen Waverley shopping centre car park. It's alleged the driver then reversed into a police vehicle and smashed into several parked cars before officers dragged him from the vehicle and arrested him. Remarkably, no one was injured. A 49-year-old Noble Park man is now being interviewed by police. Alex Riddell reporting.
12: A former Gippsland police officer has avoided jail after admitting he lied to falsely accuse an innocent motorist of endangering another officer. Thomas Horsburgh was convicted and handed a 2-year community corrections order after security footage exposed his false account. Opposition leader Jess Wilson says the more than $6 million raised through a secret public transport tax should be returned to Victoria.

0: Victorians. Premier Ben Carroll has apologised and promised to abolish the 1% levy, which was introduced in January last year. The Auditor General revealed a share of the revenue was set to be poured into the suburban rail loop. But the government claims that plan never went ahead and was instead poured into public transport services. Ms Wilson says if the auditor hadn't exposed the tax, Victorians would still be paying it.
1: I think it should be returned to Victorians. This is a tax that they never knew anything about. Every time that they tapped on with their MyKey or eventually their phone, I suppose, under this government, this is essentially a skimming device. 1% going to a tax that they were never told about.
0: Meantime, Ben Carroll says he's taking the government in a new direction as former COVID commander Jerome Wymer is moved on from the public service. Speaking to Jackie Felgate, the Premier refused to say whether Wymer will receive a golden handshake when he finishes up tomorrow.
2: These will be matters that get worked through. It isn't appropriate for me to speculate on his financial package, except to say he has been a good public servant, but we are going in a new direction.
0: Renowned Japanese contemporary artist Yayoi Kusama has died at a hospital in Tokyo, aged 97. She was known for her obsessive dot-covered paintings and pumpkin motifs. Finance, the All Ordinaries closed down 96 points, one Australian dollar trading at 71.7 US cents.
3: Remember the mystery of the flavoured milk that vanished? Well, the wait is over. Kiwa Country is back on shelves. Taste the legend today.
0: AFL boss Andrew Dillon says Geelong did nearly everything right in the concussion saga that has surrounded the club. Geelong has been fined $140,000 for failing to lodge the concussion waiver for Jake Colajasny's contract. AFL Commission Chairman Craig Drummond, who was president at the Cats at the time, says he accepts the findings of the independent review.
4: As the president at that point in time, I apologise for that administrative failure. I have had nothing to do with the independent review. I was asked a question before about when did I get a copy of the review. I got a copy last night at about 9 p.m, the summary. I haven't seen the full report and I don't expect to see the full report.
0: Western Bulldogs stars Aaron Norton and Tim English are set to face Collingwood tomorrow night after recovering from their respective injury concerns. And St Kilda has delisted Paddy Dow along with Isaac Keeler and Patrick Saeed. That's the latest news and sport.
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6: I'm Claire Colson with the latest local news and sport headlines. The rural city of Wangaratta Council declined to adopt the Reconciliation Action Plan at its August council meeting. Council passed an alternative motion which focused on delivering projects to the wider community. Stanley Primary School has been closed for over a decade, but now local parents are calling for it to be reopened. The Department of Education is encouraging a discussion to assess the potential enrolments and the school's viability. The Wodonga Wolves are preparing for the upcoming Country Basketball League season, with women's tryouts being held at the Wodonga Senior Secondary College next Monday and Thursday. That's the latest in local news and sport.
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7: Your four-day forecast for the northeast and border. Sunny for the rest of your afternoon and evening with light winds. Down to a low of 3 degrees overnight before a mostly sunny day tomorrow. Light winds in a top of 17 degrees. For Saturday, sunny day, light winds in a top of 18 degrees. And for Sunday, the chance of morning fog, but a sunny afternoon, light winds and 19 degrees. Currently, it's 16 degrees.
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Nader with you for the drive home and Hopsy back for breakfast tomorrow from 6. Join him and find out what's happening across the northeast and border. I'm sure a big football, local football and netball preview to come on the show tomorrow. Also, your chance with 6. Thank you, Maria. 6 possible combinations left to crack the code in the vault. $500 on the line thanks to Hume. Join Hopsy for breakfast tomorrow from 6 on Star.

0: 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Nader with you for the drive home. And I mentioned the costume mix-up that saw a young girl, instead of getting a Mary Poppins costume, she got a Kim Jong-un costume. Well, today is the day that Mary Poppins was released in 1964.
1: Supercalifragilisticexpialidocious. Even though the sound of it is something quite atrocious, if you say it loud enough, you'll always sound precocious. Supercalifragilisticexpialidocious.
0: The Guinness World Book of Records was produced and bound for the first time on this day in 1955.
2: The Guinness Records book is a fascinating volume. It includes every official record you can think of, from piano smashing to pole squatting, egg throwing to go-go dancing.
0: Pole squatting? Okay. Sir Donald Bradman was born on this day in Cootamundra in 1908.
3: Almost impossible to imagine that somebody could have averaged virtually 100 per test match. When you consider that the nearest is just over half that, it really is mind-boggling.
0: That's what happened on this day.

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0: Kathy Tucker's daughter, 92.1 Star FM. Nader with you for the drive home. And they say you learn something new every day. Well, I learned something new today. I learned that there was a job called a coffin confessor. A man by the name of Bill Edgar. I'll leave it up to him to explain what a coffin confessor does.
1: I crash funerals, wakes and will readings because I was working for a guy that was dying. And he said to me, I'm thinking of doing my eulogy, but, you know, the family won't play it once they view it. And I said, as a joke, can always crash your funeral for you. I always say, the man in the coffin's got something to say and this is what it is. And I'll open an envelope and read aloud the letter that the man in the coffin wrote before he passed. And it's his words, not mine. I'm just the messenger. So I turn around to the audience and I say, look, is Jack, Vicky and Craig in the audience? And they go, yeah, that's us. It says here that he hasn't seen you in 30 years. He loaned you money. You haven't paid it back and you're here for yourselves, not him.
0: Well, that's a job that I didn't know existed. I tell you what, you'd have your popcorn ready for that funeral, wouldn't you?
2: Okay, so you're heading to the snow. What a brilliant idea. That means you have to fuel up for the journey there and back. I'm talking hearty food and hot drinks from Cherry Wall Cafe. 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

0: 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Nate are with you this afternoon. Time for me to get out of here, though. I will be back tomorrow from 2. But don't forget to join Hobbsy. He's in from 6 tomorrow. 6 possible combinations left for the code in the vault. 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Join Hobbsy for breakfast tomorrow from 6. And I'll catch you tomorrow from 2 on the North East End Border Zone, 92.1 Star FM.
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8: 13 degrees in Melbourne, a shower or two tomorrow, top of 17. It's 6 o'clock. Good evening, I'm Jordan Tunbridge. Premier Ben Carroll has refused to say whether he was aware of a secret tax designed to help pay for the suburban rail loop. Mr Carroll was Public Transport Minister when the levy was approved in 2021 and Deputy Premier when it came into force. The Auditor General revealed Victorians have been paying the charge on public transport fares since January last year. Asked repeatedly by Jackie Felgate whether he was aware of the tax before yesterday, he would not be drawn.
9: Did you get told about it in the intervening years between 2021 and yesterday?
10: Jackie, I can't relitigate the past or go through line by line every single cabinet.
9: Do you remember it coming up?
10: I want to be about transparency and accountability. But we also have a condition called cabinet solidarity.
8: The Premier has promised to abolish the tax and perform an audit to find any other secret charges. One of Victoria's most recognisable public servants is out. Jerome Wymer axed as the state's transport department boss. The former COVID commander is the latest casualty of Premier Ben Carroll's shake-up of the public service. A wild police chase across Melbourne's southeast has ended in chaos at a Glen Waverley shopping centre, with a car allegedly ramming a police vehicle and smashing into parked cars. Officers dragged a 49-year-old Noble Park man from behind the wheel and arrested him. Incredibly, no one was injured. Well, two children are believed to be among the 34 Australians missing following flash flooding in Nepal. Nelson Scott reports.
11: Catastrophic flash flooding began along the Nepal-China border after a massive chunk of ice broke off a glacier, triggering an avalanche of mud, water and rock. Entire villages, roads and bridges have been destroyed, leaving at least 160 people dead and over 1,000 missing. Locals have described the devastating impact.
12: My family members were swept away by the flood in front of my eyes.

0: news.
1: Foreign Minister Penny Wong is confirmed 34 Australians remain unaccounted for, with the potential for this number to rise.
2: At this stage, access and information are very limited.
1: It's understood 22 of the missing Australians were travelling on hiking tours, including two boys aged 14 and 11, but no identities have been confirmed. Nelson Scott, Canberra.
3: Bendigo Bank customers are being locked out of online banking and the app as a widespread network outage hits services across the country. Branches and customer support are also affected, but card payments and ATMs are still working. Finance, the All Ordinaries closed down 96 points. One Australian dollar trading at 71.7 US cents.
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3: The AFL says Geelong didn't intend to conceal Jake Colajasny's concussion waiver from the league. Alex Riddell reports.
5: The AFL has fined the Geelong Football Club $140,000 after an independent review found the Cats breached league rules by not lodging the waiver that would have reduced Geelong's exposure to legal risk if Jake Colajasny suffered another concussion. AFL CEO Andrew Dillon says the Cats should have lodged variations of the contract with the league.
6: Geelong had a big call to make in relation to Jake Colajasny's future, and they did almost everything right.
5: While AFL Commission Chairman Craig Drummond says he accepts the findings of the independent review.
7: As the president at that point in time, I apologise for that administrative failure.
5: Colajasny has not played at any level since the waiver became public, but has this week trained with the club's VFL side. Alex Riddell, Melbourne.
3: That's the latest news and sport.
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10: Your 4-day forecast for the northeast and border, staying mostly clear overnight to end your Thursday with a low of 3 degrees. Tomorrow, Friday, chance of morning fog and then a mostly sunny afternoon, top of 17. Heading into your weekend, looking nice with a Saturday chance of morning fog and then a sunny afternoon, top of 18 degrees. And on Sunday, chance of morning fog with a sunny afternoon and a top of 19. Currently, it's 13 degrees.

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6: Good evening, I'm Jamal. Two boys aged 11 and 14 are thought to be among 35 Australians missing after a landslide at the border of Nepal and Tibet. The boys are thought to have been on a hiking tour. Flash flooding has left at least 177 people dead. Around 1,000 people are still missing. The Prime Minister has guaranteed Australia's refugee intake won't go backwards, contradicting plans confirmed by one of his own ministers. Home Affairs Minister Tony Burke's office has stated that Labor plans to reduce the humanitarian intake next financial year by about a third. Anthony Albanese has told the ABC the quota of 20,000 refugees a year remains government policy. Two men in Western Australia have faced court charged over a major global cyber attack. Jamie Smith reports.
7: Cyber criminal group Team PCP allegedly distributed malicious code to over 1,000 organisations through routine updates to development software. It allegedly granted access to user credentials, which the syndicate used to hold the companies to ransom. Investigations by federal and WA police, as well as the FBI, led to a 21-year-old man from Perth's western suburbs being arrested, along with a 23-year-old from Mandurah. The FBI believes the younger man is the group's leader. Jamie Smith, Perth.
6: A truck driver's been found guilty of driving dangerously before a crash that killed his cousin south of Sydney. Moza Vamaloo was driving a truck that hit a car on Bulleye Pass in 2024. The 42-year-old's cousin, who was with him, died at the scene. Two people in the car were seriously injured. AFL club Geelong has been fined for the concussion scandal. Alex Riddell reports.
8: Geelong has been fined $140,000 by the AFL for failing to lodge the concussion waiver to Jake Colajanny's contract that would have reduced their exposure to legal risk if he suffered another concussion. The fine includes $40,000 from a previous suspended sanction. The AFL decided to add the suspended fine to the $100,000 sanction, despite the Cats arguing it shouldn't be added. Colajanny has not played at any level since the waiver became public, but has this week trained with the club's VFL side.
6: Bendigo Bank customers have been affected by a network outage. Some have been locked out of online banking and the app. Branches and customer support have also been affected. In finance, one Australian dollar buying 71.8 US cents.
9: Clear cut detailing. Premium car detailing from just $190. Heath comes to you wherever you are. Clear cut detailing.
6: In tonight's NRL, Brisbane is about to host the Storm at Suncorp Stadium. Bulldogs coach Cameron Seraldo is playing down his club's reported COVID crisis. Up to 10 players with COVID missed a training session ahead of tomorrow's clash with Penrith. He says the issue has been blown out of proportion.
10: We had a bit of influenza A go through the camp a couple of weeks ago, and that

0: rock some guys, so we were more testing for that. We kept them away from each other and back on deck yesterday and ready to go.
1: Carlton coach Josh Fraser is hopeful Will Haywood and Nick Haynes will be available for the Blues wildcard clash with Melbourne on Saturday night. They have ankle injuries from round 23 against the Bulldogs. The Matildas have confirmed a two-game series against Colombia, the first to be played in Canberra in November, and NFL owners have approved the sale of reigning Super Bowl champions, the Seattle Seahawks, for $12 billion. That's news and sport.
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4: Your four-day forecast for the northeast and border, staying mostly clear overnight to end your Thursday with a low of 3 degrees. Tomorrow, Friday, chance of morning fog and then a mostly sunny afternoon, top of 17. Heading into your weekend, looking nice with a Saturday chance of morning fog and then a sunny afternoon, top of 18 degrees. And on Sunday, chance of morning fog with a sunny afternoon and a top of 19. Currently, it's 11 degrees.

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4: Good evening, I'm Jamel Wells. The federal government's seeking an urgent update on Australians missing in Nepal. 270 people are confirmed dead after flash flooding along the Nepal-Tibet border. 35 Australians are among around 1,500 people missing. Foreign Minister Penny Wong says information is still limited.
5: I'm sure there are many Australians who are very concerned about friends or family who may be in this region. I would say to you at this stage, access and information are very limited given the scale of disaster. We will do our best to ascertain whatever information we can.
4: Two men in Western Australia have been charged over a cyber attack that's affected over 1,000 global companies. The 21 and 23-year-old are accused of being in a syndicate that distributed malicious code through software updates. Authorities say the code let them steal user credentials and authentication material. The AFP's Graham Marshall says data has been seized from the men's homes.
6: It is significant, and in terms of quantum of data from one location, and we haven't finished, but as at last night it was 100 terabytes from one particular address, but the total quantum across the various addresses will be significantly higher.
4: A public servant has told an inquiry a CFMEU official stalked her children to intimidate her. Amanda Yeats, the former Deputy Director General of Transport and Main Roads, has given evidence at Queensland's Commission of Inquiry into Union Misconduct. She said the official knew where her children were and what they were doing. A 32-year-old man has been charged after drugs and a gun were seized on the New South Wales Central Coast. Officers raiding a unit at Copacabana say they've found methamphetamine, cannabis and a replica pistol. The National Dictionary Centre is asking Australians to help it find local words and phrases. It wants people to submit words and expressions unique to towns, states and territories. Researcher Mark Gwynn says it's important to record our history.
7: It tells us about who we are, where we've come from, about the way our society works. It tells us a little bit about the nature of our country.
4: And Bendigo Bank says it's investigating a network disruption affecting customer access to e-banking and the app. Card payments and ATMs are not affected. In finance, one Australian dollar buying 71.8 US cents.
3: Wangaratta Pump Shop, for the largest range of pumps in the northeast, including service and repairs, plus sales and service of lawnmowers, outdoor power equipment and water filtration systems.
4: The Broncos and Melbourne Storm are nil-all early in tonight's NRL clash at Suncorp Stadium. Dolphins veteran Felice Kaufusi is backing his side to find another level ahead of their maiden NRL finals campaign. The Finns face a litmus test this weekend against the Roosters in Sydney. Kaufusi says they have more to give.
8: I think they will step up to the occasion when time comes, and I don't think we've actually played like a full 80 minutes of footy. We've got two more weeks to build on that and head into finals with full strength.
4: The AFL has fined Geelong $140,000 for its secret concussion clause for Premiership defender Jake Colajasny. In the second round of the EFL Cup, wins

0: for Newcastle, Bradford City, Tottenham and Everton. Australian Sally Fitzgibbons has been eliminated from the Fiji Pro by five-time world champion Carissa Moore. That's news and sport.
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3: Your 4-day forecast for the northeast and border staying mostly clear overnight to end your Thursday with a low of 3 degrees. Tomorrow, Friday, chance of morning fog and then a mostly sunny afternoon, top of 17. Heading into your weekend, looking nice with a Saturday chance of morning fog and then a sunny afternoon, top of 18 degrees. And on Sunday, chance of morning fog with a sunny afternoon and a top of 19. Currently, it's 9 degrees.
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fog and then a sunny afternoon, top of 18 degrees. And on Sunday, chance of morning fog with a sunny afternoon and a top of 19. Right now, it's 8 degrees.

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5: Good evening, I'm Jamel Wells. The federal government is seeking an urgent update on Australians missing after the landslide in Nepal. The death toll has risen to more than 350. Around 1,500 people are missing, including 35 Australians. Foreign Minister Penny Wong says information is still limited.
6: I'm sure there are many Australians who are very concerned about friends or family who may be in this region. I would say to you at this stage, access and information are very limited given the scale of disaster. We will do our best to ascertain whatever

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0: across the northeastern border. 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
6: Hello, I'm Jack. Two children are thought to be among at least 35 Australians missing after a flash flood in Nepal. The death toll has risen to more than 350 people, with at least 1,500 missing. Federal politics reporter Nelson Scott.
7: Catastrophic flash flooding began along the Nepal-China border after a massive chunk of ice broke off a glacier, triggering an avalanche of mud, water and rock. Entire villages, roads and bridges have been destroyed. Locals have described the devastating impact.
8: My family members were swept away by the flood in front of my eyes.
7: It's understood 22 of the missing Australians were travelling on hiking tours, including two boys aged 14 and 11, but no identities have been confirmed. DFAT crisis response experts have been deployed to assist with rescue efforts.
6: Two Perth men have been charged over an alleged global cyber attack following investigations by state and federal police with the assistance of the FBI. The cyber criminal syndicate known as Team PCP allegedly gained access to sensitive information by distributing malicious code through routine updates to development software. Federal Police Commander Graham Marshall says the impacts have been wide-reaching.
9: It is estimated the malicious code potentially compromised

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0: National News.
5: I'm Jackson. The death toll from a landslide at the border of Nepal and Tibet has risen to more than 350. Around 1,500 people are missing, including 35 Australians. Foreign Minister Penny Wong says DFAT is urgently seeking an update. She says the Australians were part of separate pilgrimages and a tour group. The Northern Territory Parliament has legalised voluntary assisted dying nearly 30 years after its initial law was overturned by the Commonwealth. The legislation passed despite fierce debate over strict restrictions, including a gag clause that prevents doctors from initiating conversations about the service. An Australian law firm is investigating action against Meta and other social media companies over harm to children. A settlement in the US has seen Meta agree to new safety restrictions on teenagers' Facebook and Instagram accounts. Shine lawyers Craig Alsop says the firm is working with US litigator Mark Lanier, who has experience in similar cases.
6: He secured the results in a California claim earlier this year that really we think led to the outcome. And so we'll be taking advantage of his expertise, really accelerating our investigation.
5: The WA Premier has launched another strong shot across the bow of his East Coast counterparts, this time in a bid to protect the state's gas. The federal government wants gas companies to set aside 20% of exports for the Australian market under a new scheme. Roger Cook says it's another example of people on the East Coast getting involved in topics they don't understand.
7: They didn't understand WA's GST situation. They don't understand our domestic gas situation. And so my message today is hands off our GST, hands off our gas.
5: It comes after Roger Cook labelled a Productivity Commission East Coast clowns in response to its interim report on the GST carve-up. The AFL says Geelong didn't intend to conceal Jake Colajasny's concussion waiver from the league. Alex Riddell reports.
8: The AFL has fined the Geelong Football Club

0: Suffered another concussion. AFL CEO Andrew Dillon says the Cats should have lodged variations of the contract with the league.
1: Geelong had a big call to make in relation to Jake Colajewski's future, and they did almost everything right.
0: While AFL Commission Chairman Craig Drummond says he accepts the findings of the independent review.
2: As the president at that point in time, I apologise.
0: Colajewski has not played at any level since the waiver became public, but has this week trained with the club's VFL side. Alex Riddell, Melbourne.
3: In finance, one Australian dollar is buying around 72 US cents.
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3: The Storm have claimed a 46-20 point win over the Broncos. The Storm, led by Siulagi Tuimalatu Brown hat trick. Broncos coach Michael Maguire says his side made too many mistakes.
5: We just shot ourselves in the foot at times throughout that game. Put pressure on ourselves. And if you do that at this level, whoever you play, it's always going to be hard.
3: Western Bulldogs coach Luke Beveridge says he almost fell off his chair when he heard Collingwood had been allowed to train at Marvel Stadium. The AFL-owned stadium usually denies clubs access to train on the ground to keep it in good condition for games. However, Beveridge says the club did not request to train there this week. And NFL owners have approved the sale of reigning Super Bowl champions, the Seattle Seahawks, for a record $12 billion. And that's the latest news and sport.
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7: Your four-day forecast for the northeast and border. A chance of fog this morning for your Friday and a mostly sunny afternoon. Heading into the weekend, tomorrow Saturday, chance of morning fog, sunny afternoon, top of 18 degrees. Sunday, chance of morning fog, sunny afternoon, top of 19 degrees. And Monday, chance of morning fog, mostly sunny afternoon, top of 19. Today, a top of 15 for Beechworth, 17 for Albury-Wodonga, Wangaratta and Mulwala. Currently, it's 5 degrees.

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7: Hello, I'm Jack Fagg. Two WA men have fronted court, charged over a major global cyber attack. Jamie Smith reports.
8: Cyber criminal group Team PCP allegedly distributed malicious code to over 1,000 organisations through routine updates to development software. It allegedly granted access to user credentials, which the syndicate used to hold the companies to ransom. Investigations by federal and WA police, as well as the FBI, led to a 21-year-old man from Perth's western suburbs being arrested, along with a 23-year-old from Mandurah. The FBI believes the younger man is the group's leader. Jamie Smith, Perth.
7: The federal government is seeking an urgent update on Australians missing after a landslide in Nepal. The death toll has risen to more than 350 people. Around 1,500 are missing, including 35 Australians. Foreign Minister Penny Wong says information is limited.
9: I'm sure there are many Australians who are very concerned about friends or family who may be in this region. I would say to you at this stage, access and information are very limited given the scale of disaster. We will do our best to ascertain whatever information we can.
7: The Northern Territory Parliament has passed legislation legalising voluntary assisted dying nearly three decades after its original law was overturned by the Commonwealth. The Territory becomes the last Australian jurisdiction to pass the end-of-life choice, though it does so under strict conditions. The bill includes a gag clause preventing doctors from initiating conversations about the practice, along with a tight 12-month terminal prognosis requirement. A Victorian man has allegedly defrauded the National Disability Insurance Scheme of around $700,000. The man, who is an NDIS participant, is accused of setting up two businesses for the purpose of defrauding the NDIS. It's alleged he submitted false invoices for services he claimed to receive and distributed the funds into his bank accounts. Detectives will also allege the man dealt with the property suspected of being proceeds of crime. A Perth court has granted British rapper and YouTuber Young Philly permission to return to the UK while he awaits a retrial on rape charges in Western Australia. A district court judge previously convicted the 29-year-old of assault but failed to reach a verdict on three rape counts, with the judge citing significant trial delays as the reason for granting travel under bail. And more than 1 million administrative staff will gain the formal right to request work from home arrangements under a landmark Fair Work Commission decision. However, the Workplace Tribunal

0: form dominant for much of the game despite losing Moses Leo to the sin bin in the second half. Storm coach Craig Bellamy says while his side weren't perfect, a win's a win.
1: We put, you know, some pressure on the Broncos in the first half, but the second half we couldn't quite do that because of our errors, you know. But like I say, you know, we've got to be happy with the result.
0: Ruckman Tim English will return for the Bulldogs in their wildcard clash against Collingwood tonight. He's been out with a knee injury for 3 weeks. Aaron Norton has also been cleared to play. Experienced pair Pat Lipinski and Isaac Quaynor are set to return for Collingwood after recovering from injury. And NFL owners have approved the sale of reigning Super Bowl champions, the Seattle Seahawks, for a record $12 billion.
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4: Your four-day forecast for the northeast and border. A chance of fog this morning for your Friday and a mostly sunny afternoon. Heading into the weekend, tomorrow Saturday, chance of morning fog, sunny afternoon, top of 18 degrees. Sunday, chance of morning fog, sunny afternoon, top of 19 degrees. And Monday, chance of morning fog, mostly sunny afternoon, top of 19. Today, a top of 15 for Beechworth, 17 for Albury-Wodonga, Wangaratta and Mulwala. Right now, it's 4 degrees.

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6: Hello, I'm Jack Fenning. The death toll from a landslide at the border of Nepal and Tibet has risen to more than 350. Around 1,500 people are missing, including 35 Australians. Foreign Minister Penny Wong says DFAT is urgently seeking an update. To ease growing backlash, the Albanese government is proposing binding agreements that force data centre developers to fund local infrastructure and community projects. The plan comes after National Cabinet agreed on new standards requiring operators to offset their energy use, despite industry claims that actual power demand is far lower than forecast. The Geelong Cats have been slapped with a massive fine over the concussion scandal. Alex Riddell reports.
7: Geelong has been fined $140,000 by the AFL for failing to lodge the concussion waiver to Jake Colajanny's contract that would have reduced their exposure to legal risk if he suffered another concussion. The fine includes $40,000 from a previous suspended sanction. The AFL decided to add the suspended fine to the $100,000 sanction, despite the Cats arguing it shouldn't be added. Colajanny has not played at any level since the waiver became public, but has this week trained with the club's VFL side. Alex Riddell, Melbourne.
6: New figures reveal 6 million people have moved into just 10% of Australia's councils since 2001, driving rapid expansion across capital city suburbs. While outer suburbs in major cities continue to grow, nearly a third of regional and rural councils nationwide are suffering population decline. Australian and US authorities have charged two Western Australian men over an alleged cyber attack, which has affected over 1,000 global companies. The 23 and 21-year-old man are allegedly associated with the Team PCP Syndicate, which distributed malicious code to organisations through routine software updates. Authorities say the code allowed them to steal user credentials and authentication materials. The AFP's Graham Marshall says a considerable amount of data has been seized from the men's homes.
8: It is significant, and in terms of quantum of data from one location, we haven't finished, but it was 100 terabytes from one particular address. But the total quantum across the various addresses will be significantly higher.
6: And a casual academic at Western Australia's Edith Cowan University has been suspended over assessment-related activities. The matter was reported to the Corruption and Crime Commission and the Tertiary Education Quality and Standards Agency. It is also the subject of an ongoing WA police investigation, and charges have been laid against the individual concerned.
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6: The Brisbane Broncos have gone down by 26 points to the Melbourne Storm at Suncorp Stadium. The Storm leading from the 14th minute onwards despite losing Moses Leo to the sin bin to end the game 46-20. Broncos coach Michael Maguire says his team weren't good enough.
10: We've got to be better. We need to be better than what we're doing because, you know, we put ourselves into positions where we can actually make a fist of the game and then we just let it go.
6: Aaron Norton and Tim English have been cleared to face Collingwood tonight. Norton was under a cloud after suffering an ankle injury last week, while English hasn't played.

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2: Your four-day forecast for the northeast and border. A chance of fog this morning for your Friday and a mostly sunny afternoon. Heading into the weekend, tomorrow Saturday, chance of morning fog, sunny afternoon, top of 18 degrees. Sunday, chance of morning fog, sunny afternoon, top of 19 degrees. And Monday, chance of morning fog, mostly sunny afternoon, top of 19. Today, a top of 15 for Beechworth, 17 for Albury-Wodonga, Wangaratta and Mulwala. Right now, it's 4 degrees. 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
5: Hello, I'm Jack Fagg. Two WA men have fronted court, charged over a major global cyber attack. Jamie Smith reports.
6: Cyber criminal group Team PCP allegedly distributed malicious code to over 1,000 organisations through routine updates to development software. It allegedly granted access to user credentials, which the syndicate used to hold the companies to ransom. Investigations by federal and WA police, as well as the FBI, led to a 21-year-old man from Perth's western suburbs being arrested, along with a 23-year-old from Mandurah. The FBI believes the younger man is the group's leader. Jamie Smith, Perth.
5: The federal government is seeking an urgent update on Australians missing after a landslide in Nepal. The death toll has risen to more than 350 people. Around 1,500 are missing, including 35 Australians. Foreign Minister Penny Wong says information is limited.
7: I'm sure there are many Australians who are very concerned about friends or family who may be in this region. I would say to you at this stage, access and information are very limited given the scale of disaster. We will do our best to ascertain whatever information we can.
5: The Northern Territory Parliament has passed legislation legalising voluntary assisted dying nearly three decades after its original law was overturned by the Commonwealth. The Territory becomes the last Australian jurisdiction to pass the end-of-life choice, though it does so under strict conditions. The bill includes a gag clause preventing doctors from initiating conversations about the practice, along with a tight 12-month terminal prognosis requirement. A Victorian man has allegedly defrauded the National Disability Insurance Scheme of around $700,000. The man, who is an NDIS participant, is accused of setting up two businesses for the purpose of defrauding the NDIS. It's alleged he submitted false invoices for services he claimed to receive and distributed the funds into his bank accounts. Detectives will also allege the man dealt with the property suspected of being proceeds of crime. A Perth court has granted British rapper and YouTuber Young Philly permission to return to the UK, while he awaits a retrial on rape charges in Western Australia. A district court judge previously convicted the 29-year-old of assault but failed to reach a verdict on three rape counts, with the judge citing significant trial delays as the reason for granting travel under bail. And more than 1 million administrative staff will gain the formal right to request work from home arrangements under a landmark Fair Work Commission decision. However, the Workplace Tribunal rejected union bids to force employers to accept requests.
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5: The Melbourne Storm have beaten the Brisbane Broncos 46-20 in Brisbane. The Storm dominant for much of the game despite losing Moses Leo to the sin bin in the second half. Storm coach Craig Bellamy says while his side weren't perfect, a win's a win.
8: We put some pressure on the Broncos in the first half, but the second half we couldn't quite do that because of our errors, you know. But like I say, you know, we've got to be happy with the result.
5: Ruckman Tim English will return for the Bulldogs in their wildcard clash against Collingwood tonight. He's been out with a knee injury for 3 weeks. Aaron Norton has also been cleared to play. Experienced pair Pat Lipinski and Isaac Quaynor are set to return for Collingwood after recovering from injury. And NFL owners have approved the sale of reigning Super Bowl champions, the Seattle Seahawks, for a record $12 billion.
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9: Your four-day forecast for the northeast and border. A chance of fog this morning for your Friday and a mostly sunny afternoon. Heading into the weekend, tomorrow Saturday, chance of morning fog, sunny afternoon, top of 18 degrees. Sunday, chance of morning fog, sunny afternoon, top of 19 degrees. And Monday, chance of morning fog, mostly sunny afternoon, top of 19.

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7: Good morning, I'm Justin Fitzpatrick. Almost 400 people have now been confirmed dead following the devastating flash flooding in Nepal. 35 Australians are among the 540 foreign nationals missing since a torrent of muddy water and rock washed buildings away. Foreign Minister Penny Wong says the Department of Foreign Affairs is urgently seeking updates on citizens in the region. The Prime Minister has guaranteed Australia's refugee intake won't go backwards, contradicting plans confirmed by one of his own ministers. Home Affairs Minister Tony Burke's office had stated Labor plans to reduce the humanitarian intake next financial year by around a third, but Anthony Albanese's now told the ABC the quota of 20,000 refugees a year remains the government's policy. The government is being urged to extend the general PBS co-payment freeze for another 4 years. Concession holders have their script costs capped until 2030. Prices for other people will rise with indexation next year. Pharmacy Guild President Mario Barone says keeping the cap at $25 has benefits.
8: So by making this change, the government can reduce or help support the inflation, help cost of living pressures that we all know Australians are struggling with each and every day, and enable people to be able to afford the medications and take the medications each day.
7: Two men in Western Australia have faced court, charged over a major global cyber attack. Jamie Smith has more.
9: Cyber criminal group Team PCP allegedly distributed malicious code to over 1,000 organisations through routine updates to development software. It allegedly granted access to user credentials, which the syndicate used to hold the companies to ransom. Investigations by federal and WA police, as well as the FBI, led to a 21-year-old man from Perth's Western suburbs being arrested, along with a 23-year-old from Mandurah. The FBI believes the younger man is the group's leader. Jamie Smith, Perth.
7: A man's been charged after drugs and firearms were seized on the New South Wales Central Coast. Officers raided a unit at Copacabana, say they found methamphetamine, cannabis and a replica pistol. Unions are welcoming a Fair Work ruling to increase vehicle allowance payments for disability care workers. ASU spokesperson Angus McFarlane says many are struggling.
10: Tend to be lower paid women workers in those industries where there aren't already other subsidies or supports from their employers, and where they often have to use their own vehicle, not company vehicles or company petrol cards.
7: And Bendigo Bank has restored access to its app and online banking after a network disruption. It says customers may experience some delays as teams work to fully restore services. Checking the markets, the Dow Jones up 67 points, the Nasdaq up 319. One Aussie dollar buying 71 US cents.
6: Wangaratta Pump Shop, for the largest range of pumps in the northeast, including service and repairs, plus sales and service of lawnmowers, outdoor power equipment and water filtration systems.
7: The Storm have beaten Brisbane 46-20 in their round 27 NRL game at Suncorp. Melbourne's Jerome Hughes has told Nine the win was a good way to start ending their season.
1: Obviously it's been quite a tough season for us and a disappointing one, but I think just to come up here and get a good win against, you know, a really good side, and I think just playing the way we wanted to play, I think that's a bonus. We probably haven't been able to do that much this year, so it was good to see us do that.
7: Carlton coach Josh Fraser is hopeful Will Haywood and Nick Haynes will be available for the Blues wildcard clash with Melbourne on Saturday night. They have ankle injuries from round 23 against the Bulldogs, and the Matildas have confirmed a two-game series against Colombia. The first will be played in Canberra in November. That is the very latest news and sport.
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11: Your four-day forecast for the northeast and border. A chance of fog this morning for your Friday and a mostly sunny afternoon. Heading into the weekend, tomorrow Saturday, chance of morning fog, sunny afternoon, top of 18 degrees. Sunday, chance of morning fog, sunny afternoon, top of 19 degrees. And Monday, chance of morning fog, mostly sunny afternoon, top of 19. Today, a top of 15 for Beechworth, 17 for Albury-Wodonga, Wangaratta and Mulwala. Right now, it's 6 degrees. Stop.

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2: 11 degrees in Melbourne, a shower or two at top today. 17 at 5:30. Good morning. David Armstrong. Teenagers at Victorian schools creating fake digital driver's licenses with a phony My Vic Roads app that makes them appear identical to the real thing. As a result, they're purchasing alcohol despite being underage. Herald Sun reporting the dodgy licenses appear exactly as they do on the official app. They even replicate the QR code and the hologram previously touted by the state government as key safety features of the platform. Relatives and friends of the 35 Australians reported missing after devastating flooding destroyed parts of Nepal and China, desperately searching for news of their loved ones and hoping they are still alive. At least 14 of those missing are believed to have travelled to Nepal from Sydney, including boys aged 11 and 14 on a pilgrimage with their family, while a son in Melbourne is anxiously awaiting any news of his father. At least 389 people have been killed, although that number could rise into the thousands in coming days. More than 1,300 people reported missing. A home at Bonnybrook in Melbourne's northwest has been severely damaged by fire. Blaze broke out in a two-storey house on Lang Street around 9:30, causing the top floor to collapse. Also last night at Hoppers Crossing, family was forced to find a place to stay after fire tore through their Alsace Avenue home around 6:30. The cause of the fire has not yet been determined. An alleged copper thief has been caught in the act in Sunbury this morning. Police called reports of a woman breaking into an abandoned property on Horn Street around 1:30. They arrived to find a 49-year-old woman hiding in the roof and piles of copper and a toolbox in the hallway. The Port Melbourne woman has been charged and bailed to face court next year. New research has found millions of Australians skip specialist appointments due to high costs. The Australia Institute report reveals people on low incomes and in regional areas most likely to miss out. Health economist Luke Slawomirski says all Australians are being affected.
3: Our concern is that access to these important medical interventions is dictated not so much by medical need, but by people's ability to pay. And for us, that seems like it goes against the principles of Medicare, which is meant to ensure universal access.
2: Renowned voice actor Peter Cullen has died at the age of 85. He was famous for voicing Optimus Prime in the Transformers franchise and Eeyore in Winnie the Pooh. Finance, Wall Street is up 72 points, our dollar 71.95 US.
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2: Tim English returns to the Western Bulldogs wild card final at the MCG tonight against the Pies. Collingwood regains Isaac Quaynor and Pat Lipinski. Melbourne has named vice-captain Jack Viney for his first game of the season. To take on Carlton tomorrow night, the Blues will be without Will Hayward. More than $1 million was raised for the Australian Prostate Centre in last night's Legends game, with Buddy Franklin and Dustin Martin among the retired stars taking part. Melbourne Storm belted the Broncos 46-20 last night as last year's grand finalists trialled the NRL's kickoff rule. Storm coach Craig Bellamy says even though they can't make finals, they want to finish the year strong.
4: I thought, you know, our defence was really good. You know, that's probably a thing that's been inconsistent with us this year. But I thought, especially in the first half, I thought, you know, we defended our line really well. You know, we scored some good tries, you know. So got to be happy with the result and, you know, just the effort of the players.
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5: Good morning, I'm Claire Coulson with the latest local news and sport. A 63-year-old woman has been charged and assigned a court notice for dangerous driving. Daniel Brewer reports.
6: The two-vehicle accident occurred on the Olympic Highway, 30 kilometres out of Albury. Paramedics were called to Five Mates Crossing on Wednesday, August 5th. The 65-year-old man of the other vehicle died at the scene. The woman was taken to hospital following the crash and is now being charged over the incident. She's due to face Albury local court on Wednesday, October 14th. Daniel Brewer, Ace Radio.
5: The Lurg Fire Brigade have recently welcomed a new light tanker to their fleet. Lurg Captain Jeff Rowe speaks about the benefits on the community from the funding through the Volunteer Emergency Services Equipment Program, which supports CFA brigades to upgrade and replace ageing equipment.
7: It's a crew cab truck, which is the first of those that Lurg Brigades had, which means that you can put all of the crew inside the cab, which is just so much safer if there's a burn over or travelling to an incident, and they can benefit from air conditioning, whereas on our old trucks we have crews that have to travel on the backs of the tankers as they go to a fire, and our trucks have never had air conditioning before. Fantastic asset for our brigade and to work with other brigades in that it'll be the 2,000 litre tanker, which will be quite manoeuvrable in the hills, pumping capacity, and got a lot of modern features that our older tankers don't have.
5: Aspiring police officers can meet one-on-one with recruitment officers when the Southern Regional Recruitment Roadshow stops in Albury next Tuesday. The event will be held at the Albury PCYC from 10 a.m. through till 2 p.m. The morning will give applicants the chance to speak with officers about jobs and pathways into the police force.
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5: The O&M Senior Footy Finals kick off tomorrow, played at the Norm Minns Oval. We will see the Wang Rovers versus Myrtleford Saints in the qualifying finals. Sunday will showcase Yarrawonga versus Wodonga Bulldogs in the elimination finals. That's the latest in local news and sport.
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8: Your four-day forecast for the northeast and border. A chance of fog this morning for your Friday and a mostly sunny afternoon. Heading into the weekend, tomorrow Saturday, chance of morning fog, sunny afternoon, top of 18 degrees. Sunday, chance of morning fog, sunny afternoon, top of 19 degrees. And Monday, chance of morning fog, mostly sunny afternoon, top of 19. Today, a top of 15 for Beechworth, 17 for Albury Wodonga, Wangaratta and Mulwala. Right now, it's 6 degrees.
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10: A very good morning to you. 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It's Friday, the 28th of August. I'm Jade Egan. Coming up this morning, first we'll head to the 2026 National Bush Summit in Dubbo, New South Wales. You'll hear from opposition leader Angus Taylor, who's been criticising rising energy costs. He says the way to lower electricity prices is indeed to abandon net zero targets. And Swan Hill will host the 2026 Rural Councils Victoria Forum. It's taking place just 86 days before voting opens in the Victorian state election. Those two stories coming up this morning on Country Today.
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11: Good morning, I'm Gabrielle Hodson in the Victorian Rural Newsroom. The Federal Agriculture Minister has announced $125 million to help battle and cope with the effects of the H5 bird flu. Of that, just $20 million will go towards wildlife resilience, while the bulk will go towards surveillance, testing and carcass removal. The Invasive Species Council has labelled it deeply unserious as a response. The Council's John Kelly says Australia needs at least $200 million for wildlife resilience.
12: $20 million that is being talked about, less than the $47 million that was put into wildlife resilience in the 2 years before bird flu even arrived in Australia. It's basically just a replacement of money that was there year on year that had been cut in this year's federal budget. And so what we're talking about, this is nowhere near adequate.
11: Cash-strapped shoppers are turning to carrots to beat the cost of living. Georgia Condek explains.
13: Latest Bureau of Statistics data show more Australians are turning to vegetables to beat the high cost of living, and carrots in particular, because they're now cheaper than processed chips. While the annual inflation rate to July rose 3.5%, retail prices for veggies actually fell 4.1%. AusVeg says produce remains good value despite sustained on-farm cost increases linked to the Iran conflict. The peat grower body also says producers are facing cost of living pressures themselves, and it's important vegetable growers get returns that allow them to stay viable. Georgia Kondek, Victorian Rural News.
11: Farmers are upset that Woolies is using green and gold branding to sell cheap American cheese. Blocks of generic brand Hillvale have dropped in price as the volume of US imported cheese rose 64% last financial year. Colac producer Mark Billing from the United Dairy Farmers of Victoria says the packaging is deceptive.
14: The packaging's one thing, and look, it's been a bone of contention for a little while that, you know, the green and gold obviously is signifies the Australian sort of colours, particularly around sporting events. I think that's a bit of clever marketing by the supermarkets to draw the eyes towards that sort of recognised colour pattern.
11: Supermarkets have slashed the prices of Bega dairy products for shoppers by up to 17 cents a litre, but it sparked fears about the end of temporary support payments for farmers. Producers have told the Weekly Times conditions haven't changed significantly and they want the extra payments to stay. The Farmers for Climate Action Group says it's extremely disappointed by reports Woodside has scrapped long-term emission and clean energy targets. The group says the fossil fuel giant has reaped major profits from the Iran conflict, while farmers have faced the compounding impacts of high fuel and fertiliser prices, plus the impacts of climate change. It says the climate caused by pollution is already costing our broadacre producers an average of more than $28,000 a year, and it's also harming our food security. The Housing Industry Association has welcomed a federal coalition promise to guarantee $1.5 billion for critical infrastructure in regional areas. The association says money for roads, water, sewage and power is essential if targets are to become actual homes. The HIA says we have a shortage of shovel-ready land connected to utilities and decent roads. And that's the state of the country. I'm Gabriel Hodson. Good morning.
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15: Joining us now is Chris Godfrey, Senior Forecaster for the Bureau of Meteorology. Chris, good morning to you. What can we expect with the weather?
16: Morning, Daniel. Look, we're looking at basically a period of fairly settled weather coming up for most of the state for the next few days and even into the early part of next week, where it is going to start to warm up as we start to get pretty close to the beginning of spring. We've had a little bit of a cool start in some districts this morning. We've seen a few centres, especially in the Wimmera, get pretty close to zero to start the day. And there are a few fog patches north of the ranges as well. But it's mainly clear skies. If you're in northern Victoria, that's going to continue to be the case during the day as well, where it is going to be dry. And temperatures are also going to be relatively mild as well. Most centres sort of in the mid to high teens. So looking at a few of them, Wangaratta 17, 18 for Echuca, Swan Hill 18, and 18 as well for Horsham. So with that and quite light winds, it should be pretty pleasant to be outdoors. If you're in southern and mountain Victoria, we do have a weak cold front. The tail end of it's just in Bass Strait, and it's going to push its way onto the coast and just work its way inland during the day. It's not really going to bring heavy falls in terms of rain, but there will be some showers around southern and mountain Victoria, especially as we move into the afternoon. And temperatures ahead of this frontal band will also be fairly mild as well. So Hamilton 17, 15 for Colac, 15 for Wonsaggi as well in Gippsland, and over further east we're looking at tops of 18 for Sale and Bairnsdale. So looking further ahead into the weekend, just with that weak cold front, it will just put a bit of a brake on temperatures rising. So we will once again see most centres be around in that band of about 15 to 18. Saturday, we may just see a bit of, you know, a light shower or two just in the southeast, maybe to start the day. But apart from that, once again on Sunday, maybe just some light showers around the Otway Coast or down near Wilson's Prom, but further inland and in the north, it is going to be dry. And we also should start to gradually see temperatures rising as well. So by the time we get to Monday, last day of winter, we will see most areas at least be in the high teens for the day as well, as we do start to see winds gradually swing northerly. So plenty of stable weather ahead as well, and not a huge amount of rain if you are looking for more of that, but certainly a good opportunity to be outdoors doing things during the weekend.
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10: Next on the program, we'll head to the 2026 National Bush Summit in Dubbo, New South Wales. You'll hear from opposition leader Angus Taylor, who says to lower electricity prices, we ought to abandon net zero targets.
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10: To the 2026 National Bush Summit in Dubbo, New South Wales. Opposition leader Angus Taylor criticised rising energy costs under the current Labor government. He says the way to lower electricity prices is to abandon net zero targets.
20: In the 4 years I was minister, electricity prices came down by 10%. In the 4 years Chris Bowen has been minister, electricity prices have gone up 40%. And here's the thing, he says he's doing it because of emissions. Emissions have barely moved. I mean, that is failure. The scoreboard is clear, right? Now, I've achieved that before. As leader, I will achieve it again. And I know the key is to scrap net zero, get rid of it. It's got to go. That's number one. Number two is to harness the incredible natural resources we have in this country, all of them. Matt and I were out earlier this week in Queensland talking about getting our gas and coal and uranium out from under the ground and putting pressure on state governments to do that. Often they're the blockers. And the key is to say to those state governments, here's the deal. We will support you with the infrastructure you need if you get that gas and coal out from under the ground, and uranium out from under the ground. And that's what we will do. I know how to do it. It can be done, and we can do it again. And that will, extra supply, it's pretty simple. You use the full range of fuel sources, full range of technologies, you get the supply in, the prices come down.
21: And so 10%, that's the number?
20: That was the number last time around.
21: Do it again.
20: And we'll have more to say before the election. But look, we know we can come down from the 40% increases that we've seen under this failed Labor government. The other thing I will add, given I'm out here in Dubbo, is, you know, part of what's driving the prices up is not just the getting access to the natural resources, building tens of thousands of kilometres of power lines to nowhere. I mean, seriously. And that's not, that's adding a huge amount of cost to the grid, cost that is not necessary, because you already have power lines that can be used if you're prepared to build big centralised power stations.
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5: 11 degrees in Melbourne, a shower or two atop today, 17 at 6 o'clock. Good morning. I'm David Armstrong. Rescue efforts on the Nepal-Tibet border are being hampered by poor access. 35 Australians are reported missing after devastating flash flooding. 389 people are now confirmed dead. That number set to rise into the thousands in coming days. More than 1,300 people are officially missing. The Red Cross's Adrian Prowse says critical infrastructure damage has made it hard to get assistance to those who need it.
6: We've seen a whole lot of roads and bridges be damaged, in some cases completely swept away. You know, one of the most impacted sort of districts, Rathua, is only accessible. Some of those sort of, you know, the worst sort of areas are only accessible by helicopter at the moment.
5: A phony My Vic Roads app is helping Victorian school students create fake IDs and use them to buy alcohol. Madeline Burke reports.
7: Teenagers at Victorian schools are reportedly using a fake My Vic Roads app to create digital driver's licenses with their own photos and false dates of birth, allowing some to buy alcohol while underage. The Herald Sun reports the bogus IDs can look almost identical to the real thing, even replicating the QR code and hologram previously touted by the state government as key safety features of its platform. Vic Roads says it has been alerted to the scam and is taking steps to shut down the fraudulent website. Madeline Burke, Melbourne.
5: A 24-year-old woman has blown more than 3.5 times the legal alcohol limit after failing to give way to a police unit at Albert Park. Police were patrolling along Canterbury Road around 3 this morning when an SUV pulled in front of them. Vehicle was intercepted, the driver breath tested, returning an alleged reading of 0.179. The South Yarra woman's licence has been suspended, the vehicle impounded. Well, families who campaigned for the under-16 social media ban want Meta to bring reforms that it's agreed to in the US to Australia. The owner of Instagram and Facebook has settled a trial over harm to children. The tech giant will now block US teens from its apps between midnight and 6 o'clock in the morning. Well, amid an escalating trade war with Canada, Donald Trump has signed an executive order changing the name of Lake Ontario to Lake America. The US president made the announcement in the Oval Office, showing an enlarged map of Lake Ontario with the words Lake America stamped over it in red.
8: We're going to be changing the name of Lake Ontario, effective immediately, to Lake America. That's going to take place right now as I sign the order.
5: In finance, Wall Street's up 104, our dollar 71.95 US.
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5: Bulldogs ruck Tim English returns to tonight's wild card final against Collingwood at the MCG. The Pies regain Isaac Quaynor and Pat Lipinski. Dogs defender Bailey Dale says Collingwood will present a number of challenges.
10: They're quite a good rebound team. They really do slingshot from their back end. So we're going to have to watch that on the G. They like to sort of run and gun from back there. And they've got some pretty dangerous small forwards as well. So being able to kill the contest and not let them get drop a ball is going to be one of the ways we're going to have to go about it.
5: Melbourne has named vice-captain Jack Vinder for his first game of the season to take on Carlton tomorrow night. The Demons must make do without defender Jake Lever. Could be Jake Melsham's last game of his career. That's the latest news and sports.
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13: Good morning, I'm Claire Colson with the latest local news and sport. The 26th of August marked 1 year since two police officers were tragically killed in the front line of duty in the town of Porepunkar. Mike Bush, Chief Commissioner of the Victorian Police, spoke to the media about the anniversary.
14: Today is a very solemn but special day for Victoria Police and the communities we serve, because today we honoured two of our finest, two that paid the ultimate sacrifice for the communities they serve, Vadim and Neil, two courageous officers. Today is especially about putting our arms around the family and loved ones of Neil and Vadim to ensure they know that we are always here for them and that we will always remember Neil and Vadim.
13: The multi-sports stadium project in Yarrawonga is advancing in its construction. Pat Gordon reports.
15: Construction of the Yarrawonga multi-sports stadium is well underway as vertical frameworks are installed. The project began construction on April 13 this year and is valued at $16.5 million. Completion of the site is set for some time in early 2027. Pat Gordon, Ace Radio.
13: New road safety features are set to be installed in Wangaratta. Darcy Menny has more.
16: Wangaratta CBD is getting upgraded.

0: raised, as well as new pedestrian-operated traffic signals on Reed Street. Further plans for school crossing works and pedestrian crossings will commence in September and October. Darcy Menny, Ace Radio.
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2: Both the Yarrawonga Pigeons and the Wodonga Bulldogs O&M A-grade netballers will go head-to-head on Saturday when they meet in the qualifying final. Sunday will showcase in the elimination final the Wangaratta Magpies and the North Albury Hoppers. That's the latest in local news and sport.
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3: Your four-day forecast for the northeast and for the border. We have a frost warning this morning and we have minor flood warnings current for the Kiwa King and Ovens Rivers today. It's going to be a slightly foggy start to the morning. That will clear to a fine sunny day with light winds later. Tomorrow, again, foggy then sunny and top of 18 expected. Foggy and sunny Sunday with 19 and Monday a chance of fog and then a sunny afternoon with 19. Today, Wangaratta, Albury Wodonga, Yarrawonga, Violet Town, Mount Beauty and Rutherglen are all heading for tops of 17. 18 is the top today for Benalla and Bright, 16 for Myrtleford and 15 degrees today for Beechworth. At the moment, it's 5 degrees.
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3: Star Brecky with Hobbsy. 8 past 6 yesterday. I got caught out making a mistake. I'll make a few of them. I'll admit it when I'm wrong. It was one of you who caught me out. It was regarding the vaults. What did I do wrong? Find out next here on Star FM.

0: Bryan Adams, Heaven, 92.1 Star FM. But he's Star Brekkie with Hobbsy. Yesterday, I was caught out making a mistake. And I'll admit when I make an error any time. No point in trying to hide what you've done wrong. Anyway, it was one of you who pointed it out. It was regarding the vault. I said yesterday that we had 8 numbers left, and Maria said I was wrong.
1: Going to have to check your numbers because I've only got 6 numbers left, not 7.
0: Oh.
1: Yes. Oh. And I've checked them against your numbers and
0: 6.
1: Yes.
0: Gosh.
1: I'm right.
0: You are. You're always right, Maria. Always.
1: I know I'm always right.
0: Keep me on my toes. Keep me on my toes.
1: Yep.
0: Oh, all right. Well, you're spot on, my love.
1: I'll catch you.
0: Yeah, she did catch me. Caught me out, Maria. Loving your work. And yes, she is right. There are only 6 possible combinations left of the 4 numbers we've got because we've tried 18 of them and there's only 24 in total. Once you get the first lot, there's only 23 left. So, Maria, I salute you. I thank you for your service here at Star FM. You legend. Which means, yes, we've got 6 possible combinations left, and today the money might go off. So much later this morning, just before 8 o'clock, you can ring 57222999. You can ring at any time and take me to task if you want. Just like Maria. But that's the time you ring to play the vault, be the nominated caller through, and you may win. We did have a bit of fun with it yesterday with Katie too. Her car was making all sorts of noises. She thought she'd won for a second. She didn't. Got Taylor Swift soon. The Ferrells. Oh yeah, that is a fun hit wonder. Not the ferals, may as well be the ferrets. That's better. It's a fun hit wonder next on Star FM.
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0: The Ferrets, Don't Fall in Love, a fun hit wonder. We've got plenty of those all day. Hold 92.1 Star FM. It is Star Bricky with Hobbsy. Have you seen the footage coming out of Nepal with the flash flooding? Now, that was just unbelievable. Those people did not stand a chance here in its way, particularly as it came into the town centre, it must have been. It was just literally a wall of water. Just frightening stuff. Thoughts are with families and friends who were going through that situation at the moment, wondering what's happened to those loved ones. Just an awful situation. I have a Nepalese friend, and I know we've got quite a big Nepalese community here in the northeast as well. So our thoughts are with you and your families and your friends today. It's 92.1 Star FM. If you are on the New South Wales side of the border and you've thought about joining the police force, there's a roadshow coming with details on how to do so. Claire Colson has more details during the Star local news that's coming up in minutes.
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7: 10 degrees in Melbourne. A shower or two atop today. 17 at 6:30. Good morning. David Armstrong. Vigils have been held around the country as Australian families wait desperately for news of family members caught up in the flooding disaster in Nepal. 35 Aussies are among the hundreds of foreign nationals still unaccounted for as thousands of rescue personnel search flooded areas. The death toll has already climbed close to 400, fears it will rise further. UNICEF's Joe English says they have teams on the ground, but it is a massive recovery operation.
8: In some places, the floodwater rose by 9 metres, almost 30 feet in 30 minutes. A foot a minute. So you can imagine for a child who may be 3 feet or 4 feet tall, in a matter of minutes, the water is already above their heads.
7: One Nation is proposing a panel of everyday Victorians who would review sentences and be empowered to discipline judges who give youth offenders a slap on the wrist. Leader Warren Pickering says justice and accountability are key platforms for the party in Victoria. His justice policy would establish a panel of everyday citizens and legal experts to examine whether sentences handed down by the courts fit the crime on a case-by-case basis. Two suburban homes have been severely damaged by fire. Second floor of a two-storey property in Bonnybrook collapsed onto the ground floor. Earlier, fire engulfed a home at Hoppers Crossing. Nobody has been injured. Almost 4 in 5 teachers have been exposed to misogyny at school, including being the subject of a rape, marry, kill game by male students. Research shows almost 90% of teachers blame the so-called manosphere for influencing student attitudes and behaviours. Half feel that gendered violence has worsened in the past year. Bendigo Bank has restored access to its app and online banking after a network disruption. Customers may experience some delays as teams work to fully restore services. Norwegians are laying flowers at the Royal Palace in Oslo as Europe's oldest monarch undergoes treatment in hospital. 89-year-old King Harald was admitted last week with a bacterial infection in his blood. New research has found Australia's snake and lizards face far more serious threats than previously thought. A Monash University study reveals 127 species are likely to be threatened with extinction, almost double past estimates. Professor David Chappell says the lack of previous research has led to many being overlooked.
9: And more intensive research and more funding for research on those will give us a clearer and complete picture on how lizards and snakes are tracking in terms of their conservation in Australia.
7: In finance, Wall Street's up 105, our dollar higher, 71.95 US.
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7: Bulldogs ruck Tim English returns for tonight's wild card final against Collingwood. Here's Kiara Parker.
10: English's minutes will be managed, with the Dogs hoping he'll spend 70% of the game on the field. Aaron Norton will line up for the blockbuster at the G after hurting his ankle. The Magpies regain Isaac Quaynor and Pat Lipinski. Melbourne has named vice-captain Jack Viney for his first game of the season to take on Carlton tomorrow night after playing just one VFL game to build match fitness following Achilles and back problems. Daniel Turner has been named for the Ds despite battling a knee complaint. The Demons must make do without defender Jake Lever, and it could be Jack Melksham's last game of his career. The Blues will be without Will Haywood, while Nick Haynes comes back in. Kiara Parker, Melbourne.
7: That's the latest news and sport.
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11: Good morning, I'm Claire Colson with the latest local news and sport. The New South Wales Police Southern Regional Recruitment Roadshow lands in Albury next Tuesday, giving potential recruits a chance to speak face-to-face. The event will be held at the Albury PCYC from 10 a.m. through till 2 p.m. The morning will give applicants the chance to speak with officers about jobs and pathways into the police force. A new light tanker was recently delivered to the Lurg Fire Brigade to support its operations. Lurg Captain Jeff Rose spoke about the benefits on the community and the brigade from the funding through the Volunteer Emergency Services Equipment Program, which supports CFA brigades to upgrade and replace ageing equipment.
12: It's a crew cab truck, which is the first of those that Lurg Brigades had, which means that you can put all of the crew inside the cab, which is just so much safer if there's a burn over or travelling to an incident, and they can benefit from air conditioning, whereas on our old trucks we have crews that have to travel on the backs of the tankers as they go to a fire, and our trucks have never had air conditioning before. Fantastic asset for our brigade and to work with other brigades in that it'll be the 2,000 litre tanker, which will be quite manoeuvrable in the hills, pumping capacity, and got a lot of modern features that our older tankers don't have.
11: A 63-year-old woman has been handed a court attendance notice for dangerous driving following a two-car crash north of Albury. Daniel Brewer has more.
13: The two-vehicle accident occurred on the Olympic Highway, 30 kilometres out of Albury. Paramedics were called to Five Mates Crossing on Wednesday, August 5th. The 65-year-old man of the other vehicle died at the scene. The woman was taken to hospital following the crash and is now being charged over the incident. She's due to face Albury local court on Wednesday, October 14th. Daniel Brewer, Ace Radio.
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11: The O&M Senior Footy Finals Series launches tomorrow. The Nor Men's Oval will host a qualifying final clash between the Wangaratta Rovers and the Myrtleford Saints. On Sunday, it's a win or go home as Yarrawonga takes on the Wodonga Bulldogs in an elimination final. That's the latest in local news and sport.
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14: Your four-day forecast for the northeast and for the border. We have a frost warning this morning, and we have minor flood warnings current for the Kiewa, King and Ovens rivers today. It's going to be a slightly foggy start to the morning. That will clear to a fine sunny day with light winds later. Tomorrow, again, foggy, then sunny, and top of 18 expected. Foggy and sunny Sunday with 19, and Monday, a chance of fog, and then a sunny afternoon with 19. Today, Wangaratta, Albury, Wodonga, Yarrawonga, Violet Town, Mount Beauty, and Rutherglen are all heading for tops off 17. 18 is the top today for Benalla and Bright, 16 for Myrtleford, and 15 degrees today for Beechworth. At the moment, it's 5 degrees.
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14: 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Star Brekkie with Hobbsy as we have the nerves start to kick in today. If you're playing in footy and netball finals or you've got family doing that, we're going to check out who's playing who in the O&K next.

0: One Republic County Stars, Star FM 647. Oh, nervous Nellies, we're into week two of the O&K football netball season. Last week we saw Goorambat drop out after losing to Tarrawingee. So Tarrawingee have taken a step forward. They're taking on Bonnie Doone this weekend in the A grade netball, and Greta taking on Rowley also in the A grade netball as well, which will be a cool game. In the seniors footy, you've got North Wang coming up against Moyu, and Bright will be taking on Rowley as well. We'll see who proceeds through into directly into the grand final, which will be pretty cool. That was between the Bright and Rowley match there, and then the loser of that game still got a chance. They got the double. They will take on the winner of the Moyu Hawks game. It's all fun. It's such a pointy end of the season at the moment. Just on, by the way, the O&K and the Bright situation as well, of Bright wanting to move to the TDFL. It's all but stopped now. Not going ahead. We actually made mention of that going back a couple of weeks ago, that it wasn't a fait accompli. There were still many hoops to jump through. Those hoops seem to have been the issue, and it's not going ahead. And from what I read in the Border Mail yesterday, it's sort of the way in which they run the juniors in the O&K, and the difference between that and the TDFL. They're interesting. From what I read, the Bright saying, look, it's just a hurdle. We're going to keep on pushing. More consultation with the O&K needs to be done, according to the story yesterday, which you can read. It is page 27. It's 92.1 Star FM. Soon more great Aussie music. We are loving it. It is Cold Chisel at Star FM.
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0: Oh, Cold Chisel forever now. Star FM, I've mentioned the O&K footy and netball matches that are coming up tomorrow. In the O&M, it's Rovers taking on Myrtleford. Come on, Sainters. And Yarrawonga and Wodonga in the seniors footy. In the A-grade netball, Yarrawonga take on Wodonga tomorrow at Norm Minns. And at Birrellee, it is Wang Maggies up against North Wang. So get out, get right behind your teams. It is a great final series. And the weather is looking sensational as well. And the grass will be growing like crazy because it has been warm and we've had quite a bit of rain. So just get out and support your team. Come on, Saints. We're gonna do it. That's where my heart lies with the Saints. Gussie McLeod from O&M Live reckons that it's going to be another Wang derby in the grand final. Let's prove them wrong, Myrtleford. Let's prove them wrong. We're about to hit 7 o'clock after seven. Great music coming up for you. Go West, In Excess. Oh, and I'm looking forward to another fun hit wonder as well. We've got one coming up before 7:30.
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2: 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Next time the winter chill hits, point your frosty nose towards Spearing Street and head to the Northo for a glass of wine, a cold beer and the best pub feeds in Wang. 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
7: 11 degrees in Melbourne, a shower or two atop today. 17, it's 7 o'clock. Good morning. I'm David Armstrong. Two Melbourne men have been identified as being amongst the 39 Australians missing in the Nepal flood tragedy. 39-year-old mechanical engineer Rakesh Shivaprasad Nayaka from Wantirna South was in a government office just 10 minutes before floods struck the region. 61-year-old Kumar Sampath was on a pilgrimage when he went missing. More than 10,000 police and army personnel are now searching for hundreds of people, more than 500 foreign nationals are caught up in the disaster. These American women have been struggling to get an update on their parents who'd been on a tour group in the area.
8: Woke up and saw that there had been floods, and so we all immediately started calling our parents, no answer. And then we both received an email from the Isha Foundation saying that the floods had hit.
7: Analysis has found toxic chemicals, including Radioactive uranium and arsenic have been found in a popular illegal cigarette brand, the Chinese cigarette Double Happiness, the second biggest brand of cigarettes sold in Australia, has been found to have high levels of heavy metals that cause cancer. The University of Auckland also found the highly carcinogenic element cadmium was 60% higher in Double Happiness than in legal cigarettes. Victorian school students have hacked a new form of fake IDs using a sophisticated mock-up of the My VicRoads app to create digital driver's licenses and then using it to buy alcohol. The bogus IDs look almost identical to the real thing, even replicating the QR code and the hologram previously touted by the state government as key safety features of the platform. VicRoads says it's been alerted to the scam. It is taking steps to shut down the fraudulent website. The Federal Liberal Party president says the Albanese government doesn't have its priorities straight when it comes to veterans. Labor's moving to cap health services at $5,000 a year, sparking concern among current and former personnel. Tony Abbott says we should all be concerned.
9: The only spending that this government has ever been prepared to cut, and there's a lot of wasteful spending, but the only spending they've been prepared to cut is spending on veterans' health services, which just seems dead wrong.
7: Donald Trump has renamed Lake Ontario as Lake America.
10: We're going to be changing the name of Lake Ontario, effective immediately, to Lake America. That's going to take place right now as I sign the order.
7: It's part of an ongoing trade war with Canada. The president argues most of the lake sits on the US side of the border. Finance, Wall Street up 105, our dollar 71.95 US.
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7: Collingwood regains Isaac Quaynor and Pat Lipinski for tonight's wild card final against the Western Bulldogs at the MCG. Tim English returns for the Dogs. With Collingwood previously known as the close finish specialists, Dogs defender Bailey Dale confident they'll also be able to run out a close game.
11: Collingwood with the close finishes a couple of years ago, and, you know, we're just trying to work on our process in those moments and focusing on, you know, second by second is sort of our attitude. So, yeah, if it comes down to that, hopefully we can execute it as well as we have been.
7: Melbourne's named vice-captain Jack Viney for his first game of the season to take on Carlton tomorrow night. The Blues will be without Will Hayward. That's the latest news and sport.
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12: Good morning, I'm Claire Colson with the latest local news and sport. The 26th of August marked 1 year since two police officers were tragically killed in the town of Porepunkar. Mike Bush, Chief Commissioner of Victoria Police, spoke to the media about the legacy of the officers.
13: Today is a very solemn but special day for Victoria Police and the communities we serve, because today we honoured two of our finest, two that paid the ultimate sacrifice for the communities they serve, Vadim and Neil, two courageous officers. Today is especially about putting our arms around the family and loved ones of Neil and Vadim to ensure they know that we are always here for them, and that we will always remember Neil and Vadim.
12: Improvements to traffic lights and pedestrian crossings are coming to Wangaratta. Darcy Menny has more.
14: Wangaratta CBD is getting upgrades to pedestrian crossings and traffic lights as part of the Victorian Government's Safe Local Roads and Streets program. Work begins on Monday the 31st of August, where a pedestrian crossing on Oven Street will be raised, as well as new pedestrian-operated traffic signals on Reed Street. Further plans for school crossing works and pedestrian crossings will commence in September and October. Darcy Menny, Ace Radio.
12: Development of the Yarrawonga Stadium project is making good progress. Pat Gordon reports.
15: Construction of the Yarrawonga Multisports Stadium is well underway as vertical frameworks are installed. The project began construction on April 13 this year and is valued at $16.5 million. Completion of the site is set for some time in early 2027. Pat Gordon, Ace Radio.
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12: The O&M A-grade netball final action fires up this weekend. Saturday features a high-stakes qualifying final clash between the Yarrawonga Pigeons and the Wodonga Bulldogs. The pressure stays on during Sunday.

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3: Your four-day forecast for the northeast and for the border. We have a frost warning this morning and we have minor flood warnings current for the Kiewa, King and Ovens rivers today. It's going to be a slightly foggy start to the morning. That will clear to a fine sunny day with light winds later. Tomorrow, again, foggy then sunny and top of 18 expected. Foggy and sunny Sunday with 19 and Monday. A chance of fog and then a sunny afternoon with 19. Today, Wangaratta, Albury-Wodonga, Yarrawonga, Violettown, Mount Beauty and Rutherglen are all heading for tops of 17. 18 is the top today for Benalla and Bright, 16 for Myrtleford and 15 degrees today for Beechworth. Currently, 4 degrees.
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3: Star breaking with Hobbsy. It is 7:08. You got your usual repertoire of food that you cook up each week. I sort of got fish and chips on a Friday and a little bit of spag bol during the week and some yummy beef Thai salad that we do quite a bit. But there's also another staple in our house and there's a cook-off with said staple happening on Sunday. Wonder if you've got your own recipe. We'll check that out at 7:15 on Star FM.

0: In excess on 92.1 Star FM, it is Starbreaker with Hobbsy. Now, when it comes to cooking each and every night, Mum hates being asked, what's for dinner? We have a standard response that is not fit for radio, by the way. very much so. However, we do have the regulars that we cook up at home. We got the beautiful Thai beef salad my wife cooked just the other night. Yeah, that comes around every now and then. Regularly, however, is pasta and spag bol and curried sausages. It's huge. And yet I've just found out there are curry sausage awards on in Chilton on Sunday. I kid you not. It is a cook-off at 4 p.m. $10 entry, and the winner takes all, just take along your pot of curried sausages and put it before the panel of judges. And I've learned a few things with curried sausages in recent times. The different ways that people cook them. Some people cook up the snags first and then put them in the pot with the curry. Others, like my wife, will chop them up and let raw and then boil them up in the pot. So do you do the fried things or do you boil them? And what do you put in there? Do you chuck in the carrots? Do you chuck in the potatoes, which I think you've got to have, frankly, or anything else? Anyway, go along and maybe swap recipes with people, or they might be a bit guarded about it. You never know. Don't be offended if people don't tell you what they put in the curry sausages or any of their food, for that matter. But, yeah, if you want to know more, the Chilton Community Victoria Australia Facebook page, gee, that's a mouthful, has got the details for you. You can go and check it out. And 10 bucks, a bit of fun too. It's 92.1 Star FM. Dua Lipa is coming up in minutes, along with the Dynamic Hypnotics. It is better music variety.
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0: Dynamic Hypnotics, it's a soul kind of feeling. Is that anything like a Friday morning kind of feeling when the weekend's almost here? Yes. You're already thinking about 5 o'clock on a Friday and we haven't even started work today. You've got to love it. There's a whole lot of people looking forward to the weekend as well. Now, they're playing in netball and footy finals. I've praised up and given love to the O&M and O&K football teams and netball teams, and I've forgotten the Tallaght and District Football League are into week two of finals. So let's pour some love out today. They're into week two of finals up at Kiwa Sandy Creek, which is looking absolutely magnificent at the moment. Kudos to the grounds people up there. Good on you. Looking absolutely magnificent. The ground is set for a battle tomorrow between Barnawatha and Kiwa Sandy Creek. Might be a slight home advantage for them. And then Sunday, it is Yakandanda up against Tallangata. That, of course, is the seniors. And in the TDNA, the Netball Association, you've got Barnawatha coming up against Kiwa Sandy Creek, who are the reigning premiers there. And on Sunday, it's Tallangata and Yakandanda. So it'll be very cool to watch too. So, yeah, clearly very strong teams because they're all playing each other in the football and netball and the seniors there in the A grade as well. Hopefully AI mode on the internet has got that correct, because I found it very hard to navigate the TDFL website, by the way, whoever runs that. Coming up to 7:30, Lurg CFA are very happy. Why? We will find out when Claire Coulson brings us the latest in Star Local News next.
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9: 11
1: News.
9: 11 degrees in Melbourne. A shower or two atop today. 17 at 7:30. Good morning. I'm David Armstrong. Australian officials are arriving in Nepal amid the desperate search for those missing in the flood-ravaged country. The number of Aussies unaccounted for in the disaster has now increased to 39. Families at home waiting for any updates on their loved ones. More than 10,000 Nepalese police and military personnel now working to find hundreds of locals and foreign nationals still missing. Foreign Minister Penny Wong says it is a massive and challenging situation.
10: We've got about 20 people on the ground. We are providing more assistance in terms of rapid response team to help with the humanitarian response, and also more consular officers. We'll build on that over the coming days.
9: The Australian government's announced a $5 million assistance package to help with recovery efforts. One Nation is proposing a panel of everyday Victorians to deliver tougher sentences to youth offenders. Leader Warren Pickering says he'll establish a panel of citizens and legal experts to examine whether sentences handed down by the courts fit the crime on a case-by-case basis. It will also be empowered to discipline judges who give youth offenders a slap on the wrist. Well, a phony MyVicRoads app is helping Victorian school students create fake IDs and using them to buy booze. Here's Madeline Burke.
11: Teenagers at Victorian schools are reportedly using a fake MyVicRoads app to create digital driver's licences with their own photos and false dates of birth, allowing some to buy alcohol while underage. The Herald Sun reports the bogus IDs can look almost identical to the real thing, even replicating the QR code and hologram previously touted by the state government as key safety features of its platform. VicRoads says it has been alerted to the scam and is taking steps to shut down the fraudulent website. Madeline Burke, Melbourne.
9: A copper thief has been caught hiding in the roof of a property at Sunbury overnight. Police entered the abandoned property on Horn Street after reports of a break-in around 1:30. They found a 49-year-old woman in the roof space. A toolbox and multiple piles of copper were left in the hallway. Well, a Queensland man arrested in Bali over a public sex act is set to be deported back to Australia today. Locals have performed a cleansing ceremony in North Kuta, where the act took place. Wayan Sadyana warning other visitors against doing the same.
12: I do understand it's kind of accidentally, because they are drunk, just came back from Beach Club. We really expect that this kind of situation not happening again.
9: In finance, Wall Street is up 105 points. The dollar, 71.95 US.
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9: Bulldogs ruck Tim English returns for tonight's wildcard final against Collingwood, and Aaron Norton will line up for the blockbuster of the G after hurting his ankle. The Magpies regain Isaac Quaynor and Pat Lipinski. Melbourne has named vice-captain Jack Viney for his first game of the season to take on Carlton tomorrow night. After playing just one VFL game to build match fitness, the Blues will be without Will Hayward while Nick Haynes comes back in. More than $1 million was raised for the Australian Prostate Centre in last night's Legends game, with Buddy Franklin, Dustin Martin and Gary Ablett Jr. among the retired stars taking part. Melbourne Storm belted the Broncos 46-20 last night as last year's grand finalist trialled the NRL's kickoff rule. Aussie golfer Minwoo Lee has fired 8-under to take an early two-shot lead round one, the Tour Championship in Atlanta. That's the latest news and sports.
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8: Tim McCurdy, Nationals member for the Ovens Valley, 37 Reed Street, Wangaratta.
13: Good morning, I'm Claire Colson with the latest local news and sport. The Lurg Fire Brigade recently took delivery of a new light tanker to enhance its emergency response capabilities. Lurg Captain Jeff Rowe spoke about the benefits on the community and the brigade from the funding through the Volunteer Emergency Services Equipment Program, which supports CFA brigades to upgrade and replace ageing equipment.
14: It's a crew cab truck, which is the first of those that Lurg Brigades had, which means that you can put all of the crew inside the cab, which is just so much safer if there's a burn over or travelling to an incident, and they can benefit from air conditioning, whereas on our old trucks we have crews that have to travel on the backs of the tankers as they go to a fire, and our trucks have never had air conditioning before. Fantastic asset for our brigade and to work with other brigades, in that it'll be the 2,000-litre tanker, which will be quite manoeuvrable in the hills.
13: Dangerous driving charges have been laid over a fatal crash near Albury. The 63-year-old woman will also face court. Daniel Brewer reports.
15: The two-vehicle accident occurred on the Olympic Highway, 30 kilometres out of Albury. Paramedics were called to Five Mates Crossing on Wednesday, August 5th. The 65-year-old man of the other vehicle died at the scene. The woman was taken to hospital following the crash and is now being charged over the incident. She is due to face Albury local court on Wednesday, October 14th. Daniel Brewer, Ace Radio.
13: Applicants for the New South Wales Police Force are invited to engage with official recruiters next Tuesday as part of the Southern Regional Recruitment Roadshow's visit to Albury. The event will be held at the Albury PCYC from 10 a.m. through till 2 p.m. The morning will give applicants the chance to speak with officers about jobs and pathways into the police force.
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13: The O&M Senior Footy Finals commence this weekend. Action gets underway tomorrow at the Norm Minns Oval with the Wangaratta Rovers taking on the Myrtleford Saints in a qualifying final. The stakes get even higher on Sunday when Yarrawonga battles the Wodonga Bulldogs in a high-pressure elimination final. That's the latest in local news and sport.
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0: Your four-day forecast for the northeast and for the border. Still a frost warning this morning, although that's burning off rather rapidly. Minor flood warning for the Kiwa River and the Ovens River still in place. And we have a final flood warning for the King River and the Murray upstream of Lake Hume. It's a beautiful sunny day for us across the northeast and the border today. Tomorrow, a chance of fog in the morning, then a sunny afternoon, top around 18. Sunday, sunny after fog with 19, and Monday, again, foggy start, then mostly sunny with a top of 19. Today, Wangaratta, Albury Wodonga, Yarrawonga, Violetown, Mount Beauty and Rubberglen, all heading for tops of 17. 18 for Benalla and Bright, 16 for Myrtleford and 15 today for Beechworth. At the moment, it's 3 degrees.
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0: 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Star Breaker with Hobbsy, 22-8. And talking about the great curry snag cook-off that's happening in Chilton on Sunday. $10 to enter, by the way. Sandy's set through a recipe and I'm a bit sus of it. We'll check it out next.

0: Belinda Carlisle, Summer Rain, Star FM, not a drop of rain in the sky at the minute, looking gorgeous into the weekend. Now, Sunday, it's a big day in Chilton. They've got the curried sausage cook-off. $10 to be part of it. No, just asking the question how you do your curried sausages. Some people cook them up first. Others cut them up and then boil them from raw. Sandy, what do you do with yours?
1: Well, it's a recipe that my grandma gave to my mum and she gave to me. We boil up the sausages first, and then once they're boiled up, we take them out, cut them up into pieces, mix them through with the curry powder, cut up a beautiful Granny Smith apple and sultanas.
0: Interesting. Doesn't it make it sweet, though?
1: Not really, no. I think the apples take the tang of it, the sultanas away, but it's a recipe that we've used and I've handed down to my girls too, so it is just, we all use it, and it's the best curried sausages ever.
0: Do you throw carrots and a tato in there as well or not?
1: No, Mum never ever put any of that in. The only other thing she used to add is peas.
0: Oh.
1: Fresh peas. So we had to do the peas.
0: Oh,
1: the
0: had to shell them and contribute.
1: That's right,
0: Not dinner unless you're putting into it yourself, is it?
1: That's right. You've got to do it yourself.
0: Well, I'll tell you what, maybe, Sandy, you got to cook some up and take them up to Chilton. You might win.
1: I should, shouldn't I?
0: Yeah, should. Great recipe. Thanks for that, Sandy.
1: Good on you, mate. Bye.
0: Bye now. There you go. If you want to participate, head up there to Chilton and follow the signs, I guess. $10 will get you entered. Winner take all, apparently. It's on the Chilton Facebook page if you check it out. It's 92.1 Star FM. You've got to have potatoes in there, Sandy. Got to. It just makes it a bit more, I don't know. Just soaks it up. It's great. Next, Olivia Dean in Crowded House. Oh, and our vault. Only 6 codes. Yes, 6, because I got it wrong yesterday. As in calculating how many were left. 6 possible combinations left. We'll try them out after 8.
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0: Crowded House, something so strong, 92.1 Star FM. It is Star Bricky with Hobbsy. Well, yesterday when we had our vault guess, I said there were 8 guesses left. Turns out there are only 7. That guess from Katie was wrong, and that means there's only 6 left. With that, we work. Just take caller number 6 57 222 999. That is the number to call right now to have a go. Will it go off before the weekend, or will it happen next Friday? That's a great question. Will it take all the numbers to go through to the end? We will find out. 57222 999. Caller number 6 gets to play thanks to Hume Bank after our news update. Things are cooking along with the Yarrawonga Stadium at the moment, looking magnificent. We'll give you an update next during the latest Star Local News.
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5: 11 degrees in Melbourne, a shower or two atop today. 17, it's 8 o'clock. Good morning. David Armstrong. Vigils have been held around the country as Australian families wait desperately for news of family members caught in the flash flooding in Nepal. 39 Aussies now among the hundreds of foreign nationals still unaccounted for. Thousands of rescue personnel are searching flooded areas. The death toll has climbed close to 400. Fears it will rise significantly. UNICEF's Joe English says they have teams on the ground, but it's a massive operation ahead.
6: In some places, the floodwater rose by 9 metres, almost 30 feet in 30 minutes. A foot a minute. So you can imagine for a child who may be 3 feet or 4 feet tall, in a matter of minutes, the water is already above their heads.
5: A 24-year-old woman's blown more than 3.5 times the legal alcohol limit after failing to give way to a police unit at Albert Park. Police were patrolling Canterbury Road around 3 this morning when an SUV pulled in front of them. The vehicle was intercepted, the driver breath tested, with a reading of 0.179. The South Yarra woman's licence has been suspended, her vehicle impounded. Almost 4 in 5 teachers have been exposed to misogyny at school, including being the subject of a rape, marry, kill game by male students. Research shows almost 90% of teachers blame the so-called manosphere for influencing student attitudes and behaviours. Dr. Stephanie Westcott carried out the research. She says the internet's to blame.
7: Online content creators across multiple platforms, might be TikTok or YouTube, might be Instagram, that make content that is hostile towards women and girls. It is anti-feminist.
5: Another veteran Labor MP has called it quits ahead of the November election. Marie Edwards, currently Speaker of the Lower House, will not recontest Bendigo West in November. Well, a Queensland mum has given birth to twins, but only one of the babies is biologically hers. Nine's Andrea Crothers explains.
8: Joins in a whiteboard to get through this one. So a 27-year-old woman, she agrees to be a surrogate mum for another couple. Their embryo is implanted in her in April last year. But at the same time, she accidentally falls pregnant to her husband. They go for the scans, they discover there's twins. Genetic testing shows that the girl belongs to the other couple, while the boy is biologically theirs. So she gives birth in November last year, but then comes the legal hitch. So under Queensland's surrogacy laws, birth siblings in multiple births can't be separated. So it was up to a court to decide if these two babies could continue on growing in their separate households. The court eventually decided that, look, because they were conceived separately, they were indeed separate. So the couple themselves, they actually had no dispute between them and intend on having these children grow up as part of each other's lives.
5: In finance, Wall Street's up $105, the dollar, $71.95 US.
9: Remember the mystery of the flavoured milk that vanished? Well, the wait is over. Kiwa Country is back on shelves. Taste the legend today.
5: Bulldogs ruck Tim English is back for tonight's wild card final against Collingwood. Is Kiara Parker.
10: English's minutes will be managed, with the Dogs hoping he'll spend 70% of the game on the field. Aaron Norton will line up for the blockbuster at the G after hurting his ankle. The Magpies regain Isaac Quaynor and Pat Lipinski. Melbourne has named vice-captain Jack Viney for his first game of the season to take on Carlton tomorrow night after playing just one VFL game to build match fitness following Achilles and back problems. Daniel Turner has been named for the Ds despite battling a knee complaint. The Demons must make do without defender Jake Lever, and it could be Jack Melksham's last game of his career. The Blues will be without Will Haywood, while Nick Haynes comes back in. Kiara Parker, Melbourne.
5: And that's the latest news and sport.
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9: Breen's Couriers. 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
11: Good morning, I'm Claire Colson with the latest local news and sport. The 26th of August marked 1 year since the tragic killing of officers Neil and Vadim in the town of Porepunkar. Mike Bush, Chief Commissioner of Victoria Police, spoke with the media about the anniversary.
12: Today is a very solemn but special day for Victoria Police and the communities we serve, because today we honoured two of our finest, two that paid the ultimate sacrifice for the communities they serve, Vadim and Neil, two courageous officers. Today is especially about putting our arms around the family and loved ones of Neil and Vadim to ensure they know that we are always here for them and that we will always remember Neil and Vadim.
11: The multi-sports stadium project in Yarrawonga is advancing in its construction. Pat Gordon reports.
13: Construction of the Yarrawonga multi-sports stadium is well underway as vertical frameworks are installed. The project began construction on April 13 this year and is valued at $16.5 million. Completion of the site is set for sometime in early 2027. Pat Gordon, Ace Radio.
11: Wangaratta is set to receive road safety upgrades across the CBD. Darcy Menny has more.
14: Wangaratta CBD is getting upgrades to pedestrian crossings and traffic lights as part of the Victorian Government's Safe Local Roads and Streets program. Work begins on Monday the 31st of August, where a pedestrian crossing on Oven Street will be raised, as well as new pedestrian-operated traffic signals on Reed Street. Further plans for school crossing works and pedestrian crossings will commence in September and October. Darcy Menny, Ace Radio.
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11: Saturday's O&M A-grade netball qualifying final sees the Yarrawonga Pigeons face off against the Wodonga Bulldogs for a place deeper in the final series. Action continues Sunday with season survival on the line as the Wangaratta Magpies meet North Albury Hoppers in the elimination final. That's the latest in local news and sport.
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0: Your four-day forecast for the northeast and for the border. Still a frost warning this morning, although that's burning off rather rapidly. Minor flood warning for the Kiwa River and the Ovens River still in place. And we have a final flood warning for the King River.

0: after fog with 19, and Monday again foggy start, then mostly sunny with a top of 19. Today, Wangaratta, Albury Wodonga, Yarrawonga, Violetown, Mount Beauty and Rutherglen all heading for tops of 17. 18 for Benalla and Bright, 16 for Myrtleford and 15 today for Beechworth. Currently 4 degrees.
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0: 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Beautiful blue skies this morning. I could see a cocky up the top of a tree outside the Star Studio. Maybe that's a sign. Will our vault go off? let's give it a crack.
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0: Noel, what a cracking day today it is. Beautiful blue sky with the sun shining down. Will we rain money on you? It's the only type of rain we want today, right?
3: That's exactly right.
0: All right, but you've been following along.
3: I have, I certainly have.
0: Excellent. You'll know that even after me getting it wrong yesterday, there's only six possible combinations left.
3: There is, and it's hard to choose which one, isn't it?
0: Oh, well, it's entirely up to you. It may work, which is what you're hoping, and it might not. It's well, it's not really 50-50. It's, what is it, one in six. What have you got?
3: I'll go for 8294.
4: Security breach. Security breach. Security breach.
0: Five left, Noel.
3: Work again.
0: Yep, work. Well, no, hey, it's Friday. You got a bit of work now and then you got the couple of days off. I'll give that to you, how's that?
3: Yeah, no, it'll be good.
0: Awesome. Noel, we're going to send you off to the Wangaratta Cinema Centre for your trouble, my friend.
3: Awesome, thanks for that, Hodgie.
0: No worries, mate. Don't sound so disappointed, Noel. It's Friday, come on.
3: Yeah, no, all good.
0: See you, buddy.
3: Keep on trying.
0: That's it. Keep on trying. Bye. Well, there you go. Another one ticked off the list. Will it take all the way to next Friday? The boss hopes so. It's 92.1 Star FM. It is The Vault, thanks to Hume Bank. Oh, we better do this too, of course. Check out that Noel's numbers are actually the four numbers that we need. Of course they are. Here's Phil Collins now.

0: The Calling, wherever you will go, 92.1 Star FM. You're with Hobbsy this morning. Big Brothers Big Sisters is a great organisation that's run here in Wangaratta. It's a mentoring program for younger people who need support in their life. Great idea. It's been revived in more recent years, which I'm glad to see. The coordinator is Kaz Salmon. I know Kaz. Morning, Kaz. Lovely lady. She, along with Dylan and Claire from the Wangaratta High School, are organising a mentors information evening. Now, it's coming up next Tuesday at the Wang High School. So if you've got a bit of time on your hand and you would like to support young people and you've got a bit of time, go along. Find out some more information. If it's for you, absolutely sign up. Great idea. Big Brothers, Big Sisters. You can find out more about that on page 6 of the Wangaratta Chronicle today. It's 92.1 Star FM. Great music coming up for George Michael and Aretha Franklin. They have sung together, but they're not. They got two separate songs coming up before 8:30.
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0: Cause I gotta have faith. 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

0: Aretha, R-E-S-P-E-C-T, 92.1 Star FM. It is Star Brekkie with Hobbsy. Frankly, this morning I was too scared to look at the news or even listen to the national news because they say bad news comes in threes. We've lost Dolly Parton, we lost Tim Curry yesterday, and today, yep, we've lost another one. Peter Cullen. Now, you might not know Peter's name, but you will certainly know his voice. He voiced Winnie the Pooh's Eeyore and also Transformers Optimus Prime back in the day. He has passed away peacefully with family by his side at age 85. That's it. Third, we're done. No more people, please. No more. No more. We're losing too many awesome people. We're coming up to 8:30 news. A couple of things going on. Lurg have just received a brand new fire truck and New South Wales police are recruiting. Oh, we've got details on that during the latest Star Local News in minutes.
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6: 12 degrees in Melbourne, a shower or two atop today, 17th, 8:30. Good morning. I'm David Armstrong. The Foreign Minister says the scale of their disaster in Nepal is making it difficult to get information about missing Australians. DFAT officials now on the ground in the country helping to track them down. Penny Wong says they'll deploy more personnel in coming days.
7: The first priority is for us to do everything we can first on the ground to ascertain the whereabouts and the status of Australians, to confirm their welfare, and second, to ensure we provide whatever information we can to the next of kin. We're doing that.
6: A car has crashed into a post office at Summerhill Shopping Centre in Reservoir. No injuries have been reported. The driver managed to get themselves out of the vehicle safely. FRV crews are at the scene. Two suburban homes have been severely damaged by fire overnight. The second floor of a two-storey property in Bonnybrook collapsed onto the ground floor. Earlier, fire engulfed a home at Hoppers Crossing. Nobody has been injured. A phony MyVic Roads app is helping Victorian school students create fake IDs and use them to buy booze. 3AW's Rumour File was reporting the bogus digital driver licences can look almost identical to the real thing. CEO for Cyber Impact, Mark Voss, has told 3AW Breakfast the fake licences even replicate the app's QR code and hologram. But the QR code doesn't actually work.
8: That QR code rotates every 2 minutes and it's encrypted. That part they cannot replicate. So if someone wants to scan the QR code, it would show up as fake. But if someone was to glance at the thing and go, OK, yeah, I'm fine with that, then, yeah, they're going to get passed.
6: Families who campaign for the under-16s social media ban want Meta to bring reforms it's agreed to in the US to Australia. The owner of Instagram and Facebook has had to settle a trial over harm to children. The tech giant will block US teens from its apps between midnight and 6 o'clock in the morning. In finance, the dollar, 71.95 US.
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6: Collingwood regains Isaac Quaynor and Pat Lipinski for tonight's wild card final against the Bulldogs at the MCG. Tim English is back for the Dogs. Melbourne has named vice-captain Jack Viney for his first game of the season to take on Carlton tomorrow night. The Blues will be without Will Hayward. And pressure is building on the Broncos coach after they were thrashed by the Melbourne Storm last night, 46-20. That's the latest news and sports.
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12: Good morning. I'm Claire Colson with the latest local news and sport. The Lurg Fire Brigade have expanded its fleet with the addition of a new light tanker. Lurg Captain Jeff Rowe speaks about the benefits on the community and the brigade from the funding through the Volunteer Emergency Services Equipment Program, which supports CFA brigades to upgrade and replace ageing equipment.
13: It's a crew cab truck, which is the first of those that Lurg Brigades had, which means that you can put all of the crew inside the cab, which is just so much safer if there's a burn over or travelling to an incident, and they can benefit from air conditioning, whereas on our old trucks we have crews that have to travel on the backs of the tankers as they go to a fire, and our trucks have never had air conditioning before. Fantastic asset for our brigade and to work with other brigades in that it'll be the 2,000 litre tanker, which will be quite manoeuvrable in the hills.
12: The New South Wales Police Force is looking for its next generation of officers, and they're heading to Albury. Next Tuesday, recruiters will be in town for the Southern Regional Recruitment Roadshow to answer questions about joining up. The event will be held at the Albury PCYC from 10 a.m. through till 2 p.m. The morning will give applicants the chance to speak with officers about pathways into the police force. A 63-year-old woman faces court in October after being charged with dangerous driving. Daniel Brewer has more.
14: The two-vehicle accident occurred on the Olympic Highway, 30 kilometres out of Albury. Paramedics were called to Five Mates Crossing on Wednesday, August 5th. The 65-year-old man of the other vehicle died at the scene. The woman was taken to hospital following the crash and is now being charged over the incident. She's due to face Albury local court on Wednesday, October 14th. Daniel Brewer, Ace Radio.
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12: The Ovens and Murray Senior Football Series kicks off tomorrow at the Nor Mins Oval, where the Wangaratta Rovers collide with the Myrtleford Saints in a blockbuster qualifying final. On Sunday, it's a win or go home football match as Yarrawonga battles the Wodonga Bulldogs in an elimination final. That's the latest in local news and sport.
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15: Play, stay, wine, dine, rest, repeat at Club Moela. 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
2: Your four-day forecast for the northeast and for the border. Still a frost warning this morning, although that's burning off rather rapidly. Minor flood warning for the Kiwa River and the Ovens River still in place. And we have a final flood warning for the King River and the Murray upstream of Lake Hume. It's a beautiful sunny day for us across the northeast and the border today. Tomorrow, a chance of fog in the morning, then a sunny afternoon, top around 18. Sunday, sunny after fog with 19. And Monday, again, foggy start, then mostly sunny with a top of 19. Today, Wangaratta, Albury Wodonga, Yarrawonga, Violetown, Mount Beauty and Rubberglen all heading for tops of 17. 18 for Benalla and Bright, 16 for Myrtleford and 15 today for Beechworth. At the moment, it's 7 degrees.
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2: Star Brekkie with Hobbsy, 23-9. Cold old start this morning. Guess that's what happens this time of year. Crisp mornings, beautiful sunny days. Fantastic. Weekends looking the same. Worthwhile popping out to Millawa Mustards. Morning, Jim. Know you're listening to Star Brekkie. Go out there and grab some mustard. Beautiful stuff too. Local and divine, I might add. Yes, must pop out and get some. Note to self, got to go and stock the cupboard up again. I've run out. Speaking of spicy things, here's the Red Hot Chili Peppers on Star.

0: Dan Hartman, I Can Dream About You on Star FM 845. If you use Appin Street in Wangaratta, you'll know how interesting it is to try and negotiate those cars backing out of the shops and with the cars on the other side, and you've got to stop because there's really not enough width for two cars to go past, really. I tend to go a bit slow and prioritising that. Anyway, it's going to change again because they're going to put in a wombat crossing. The pedestrian ones, you know, the raised ones they got in Ford Street and also in Avon Street outside the K-Store. Yeah, interestingly enough, they've been put in because of residents' calls for them to do so, but the call was to put them down near the Bill Eaton Athletics Complex, I thought. Yeah, so not all residents are happy about it because, the kids use that for little athletics, and I thought it would have made more sense to have it down there, or maybe put two in. Obviously, it's a funding thing, but yeah, I've learned something. A non-priority crossing is going to go in there. What? The whole point is to make the car stop. Oh, I'm asking our rural city mayor, Irene Grant, about this one when she pops in. She's due in next week. I'll ask the question. Doesn't make sense. Anyway, we'll see. Sometimes council stuff, 98% of the time, it doesn't make sense. It's 92.1 Star FM. Some Ed Sheeran soon and some Eurythmics on our way to 9 o'clock. Oh, and more fun hit wonders throughout the day too. Love it.
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0: You're in the sweet dreams at Star FM. The hymn bank vault rolls on. Only five possible combinations left. Can you believe it? Wow. The boss is hoping it goes all the way through till Friday next week just to stretch it out a bit and keep the budget going. I reckon we should upset him and make it go off Monday. What do you reckon? Rightio, make sure you go and study all the guest codes at star921.com.au/win and come up with your unique code to give it a go. All right, we'll punch it in. And if you get the money, it'll be happy days. If not, we'll just roll on till we give it away, which will definitely happen next week. Unless we get someone who guesses a number that's already been guessed or hasn't been playing and paying attention and completely stuffs it. Again, the boss is hoping for that. We will play Monday right before 8 o'clock. You've got to ring, okay? 57222999 is the number that you call. We play after 8. No good calling after 8. We've got our caller locked in by then. So just before 8, 57222999. It's almost 9. John Farnham, Roxette, and Taylor Swift coming up after 9. And a fun hit wonder. We got loads of these all day. This one from Visage.
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8: 13 degrees in Melbourne, a shower or two atop today, 17. 9 o'clock, good morning. I'm David Armstrong. Families in Australia are desperately waiting for answers amid the search for survivors of the deadly flash flooding in Nepal. Nelson Scott's covering the disaster.
9: 39 Australians are among the hundreds still unaccounted for. More than 24 hours after a fast-moving torrent of muddy water tore through parts of the border between Nepal and Tibet. Close to 400 people have now been confirmed dead, and at least 500 have been rescued during the massive search for survivors. An army training center has been converted into a rescue hub as officials scramble to respond to the disaster. There are fears of fresh flooding in the Himalayas as two lakes formed by debris are at risk of bursting. The Australian government has committed $5 million in humanitarian aid. Covering the Nepal flood disaster, Nelson Scott.
8: 1 month into the job, the Premier Ben Carroll and pollsters claim he's still having trouble throwing off the shadow of Daniel Andrews and Jacinta Allen. Toby Ralph has told Shane McGuinness he's saying the right things, but they're ringing hollow.
10: Ben Carroll's great political challenge is to, you know, run against the Ben Carroll government without mentioning Ben Carroll within it. He's got a problem there, you know, because he's the new broom, but the old broom's got his name on it.
8: Analysis has found toxic chemicals, including uranium and arsenic, have been found in a popular illegal cigarette brand, the Chinese cigarette Double Happiness. The second biggest brand of cigarettes sold in Australia has been found to have high levels of heavy metals that cause cancer. The University of Auckland also found the highly carcinogenic element cadmium was 60% higher in Double Happiness than in legal cigarettes. Former Deputy Chief Medical Officer Dr. Nick Coatsworth, surprised by the finding.
11: 10 times and higher quantities in the illegal cigarettes. This is actually a very common phenomenon that I was unaware of. People are turning to these products because they're available, they're cheap. I mean, there's uranium in these tobacco because the plants are being grown in old mine sites.
8: FedEx workers across the country taking action today in a bit to shore up job security. Drivers, warehouse staff and dock workers all conducting 2-hour stoppages. They're demanding fair pay and protection against AI automation. In the UK, hackers have carried out cyber attacks on 3 major airports, stealing data belonging to 9 million people. Here's correspondent Gavin Gray.
12: Manchester Airports Group, which owns Manchester, East Midlands and London Stansted airports, has admitted customers' contact details, vehicle registrations and postcodes were taken. The hackers demanded an undisclosed ransom fee for the return of the data, which the group said it refused to pay. Manchester Airports Group is stressing that passenger safety and aviation security has not been compromised and that the system hack did not hold customers' bank details. The majority of the data accessed related to Wi-Fi sign-ups within the airport's terminals.
8: In finance, the dollar's trading higher at $71.95 US.
13: 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Premium car detailing from just $190. 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
8: Bulldogs ruck Tim English returns for tonight's wild card final against Collingwood at the MCG. The Pies regain Isaac Quaynor and Pat Lipinski. Dogs defender Bailey Dale says Collingwood will present a number of challenges.
14: They're quite a good rebound team. They really do slingshot from their back end. So we're going to have to watch that on the G. They like to sort of run and gun from back there. And they've got some pretty dangerous small forwards as well. So being able to kill the contest and not let them get drop a ball is going to be one of the ways we're going to have to go about it.
8: Melbourne's named vice-captain Jack Viney for his first game of the season. Take on Carlton tomorrow night. Demons must make do without defender Jake Lever. It could be Jake Melsham's last game of his career. That's the latest news and sport.
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16: I'm Claire Colson with the latest local news and sport headlines. Aspiring New South Wales police officers can meet one-on-one with recruitment officers when the Southern Regional Recruitment Roadshow stops in Albury next Tuesday. The event will be held at the Albury PCYC from 10 a.m. through till 2 p.m. And a new light tanker was recently delivered to the Lurg Fire Brigade to support its operations for the upcoming fire season. The O&M Senior Footy Finals kick off tomorrow, played at the Norminns Oval. We'll see the Wangaratta Rovers versus the Myrtleford Saints in the qualifying final. Sunday will showcase Yarrawonga versus the Wodonga Bulldogs in the elimination final. That's the latest in local news and sport.
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0: Your four-day forecast for the northeast and for the border. Still a frost warning this morning, although that's burning off rather rapidly. Minor flood warning for the Kiwa River and the Ovens River still in place. And we have a final flood warning for the King River and the Murray upstream of Lake Hume. It's a beautiful sunny day for us across the northeast and the border today. Tomorrow, a chance of fog in the morning, then a sunny afternoon, top around 18. Sunday, sunny after fog with 19, and Monday again foggy start, then mostly sunny with a top of 19. Today, Wangaratta, Albury Wodonga, Yarrawonga, Violetown, Mount Beauty and Rubberglen all heading for tops of 17. 18 for Benalla and Bright, 16 for Myrtleford and 15 today for Beechworth. Right now, it's 8 degrees.

Whistling along to Roxette and Joyride 92.1 Star FM. Nobody sort of goes on weekend drives anymore. You know why? Bloody cost of fuel. How expensive is that stuff? 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

Visage Fade to Grey, a fun hit wonder. 9:25 on Star FM. I'm just reading today the Victorian government have got a motorcycle safety initiative where they're putting circles on a few bends. So it reminds motorcyclists where they need to be on the road. Well, I'll tell you what, instead of putting circles on the road, how about you fix the potholes, Victorian government? Holy dooly. No matter how many circles you put on the ground, it's not going to keep you safe as fixing the potholes. Here's REM now on Star FM. Rant over.

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0: Bernard Fanning, wish you well on Star FM, wishing all our footy and netball players well in the finals this weekend. Big shout out too to Ben McIntosh of Yakandanda, who took out the TDFL Barton Medal this week. The seniors best and fairest, what a legend that he is. His team will be taking on Tallangatta on Sunday out there at Kiwisandy Creek. So best of luck, mate. Best of luck. What a great year you've had. Soon some Stardust. There's some great 90s dance for you. And Tears for Fears at 92.1 Star FM. It is better music variety.
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0: They're gone.
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0: Well, you've got to get in there early this morning then.
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0: Snow Patrol chasing cars on Star FM. Big shout out to our snowies on the mountain. Still a little bit of snow about. Some at Trona, just looking there at Hotham. You can go and have a little bit of a ski on at the moment. Falls has got a little bit of snow still on the ground as well for, looks like a little bit of beginner skiing. So, you can enjoy it this weekend. It's 92.1 Star FM. I'll be back tomorrow from 6. Yeah, after a news update, we've got a fun hit wonder from a bloke who could dance and sing and act. That's coming up with Karen Prater after news.
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12: In Melbourne, a shower or two atop today, 17, 10 o'clock. Good morning. David Armstrong. Australian personnel have now arrived in flood-ravaged Nepal, in the area where 39 Australians are among the hundreds missing. 13,000 Nepalese police and army personnel been carrying out rescue operations. Alex Matheson at the Australian Red Cross says additional flood risks posing a real threat to their operations.
13: Any additional risk is going to hamper the sort of relief efforts as well, because you, I guess for first responders and those involved, they've also got to focus on their own safety. So understanding what that actual risk is and its potential to materialise is going to be critical.
12: A grim new report has revealed a record level of drug overdoses in Australia. The Pennington Institute has released its annual overdose report, revealing drug-induced deaths reached 2,596 in 2024, the highest number on record. Director of Research Jake Dizard has told Shane McGuinness there's not enough community education on how to prevent an overdose.
14: People who use cocaine, they think they're just going out for a bit of a party with their mates, and what they fail to consider is that we have a very toxic and unpredictable drug supply in Australia. There was a health department alert just a couple of weeks ago about heroin being found in drugs sold as cocaine. So people need to know how to keep themselves safe.
12: A 91-year-old reservoir woman has escaped unscathed after crashing her car into her local post office. The car drove through the glass front door of the post office at Summerhill Shopping Centre just before 8 o'clock this morning. The post office was closed at the time. Nobody has been hurt. Pollsters claim Ben Carroll has little room to move to break away from the governments of Daniel Andrews and Jacinta Allen. He's 1 month into the job today, and Toby Ralph says there is simply too much baggage.
15: He's very imminently attackable. He's making some good moves now, but he's going to be attacked because he's been there for years and he was part of the problem. He's part of the stuff that's done so much damage to this state.
12: The largest ever survey of its kind has found the majority of Australian teachers are experiencing gender violence in their schools. Half of the more than 2,600 educators say they have seen an increase in misogyny and sexism in both primary and high school students. Monash University's Professor Stephen Robert says 95% of respondents say harmful content from male influencers is having an effect.
16: Sexism and misogyny in schools is a long-standing issue, but it's really been reanimated by Manosphere content creators and their influence on boys and young men in the last few years. And this research really points to, again, the scale of that problem.
12: In finance, at the open, the All Ordinaries up 27 points. Our dollar's trading at 71.95 US.
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12: Aussie golfer Minwoo Lee's made a sensational start to his debut tour championship, firing an 8-under-62 to take the first round lead in Atlanta. Overhauling his swing mechanics during a mid-season break paid immediate dividends as the Australian poured in 8 birdies to sit 2 shots clear at the top. The 28-year-old says he's feeling in top form.
17: It was nice to hit shots that I saw out there, and it was really good. That was probably the biggest part of the good scoring. Didn't miss it in wrong